Come on over. Turn me on, honey. You know what it is. That was Mark Lanegan and Isabel Campbell. Come on over, turn me on. Nighthawks Radio here. You're listening to 98.1 KZE. And I am your host here every Wednesday, 7 to 9, Trist. And before that, we also had Glory Box by Portishead off one of my favorite albums of all time, Dummy. And let's mix it up a bit. I love Madonna. How do you not love Madonna? Especially during the 80s and 90s. And 90s Madonna is my favorite, I think. And this is actually off the album, I believe, Bedtime Stories, circa 1994. And this one is called Secret.

0: Enough, darlings. Don't let any babies keep any secrets from you. You know what I'm saying? 98.1 KZE, you are listening to Nighthawks Radio. Happy 1 year anniversary, happy birthday to this specific show. I've had such a great time sharing music and stories and interviews and talking aliens and all that stuff in between while playing such a fabulous playlist for you. So we are going to take a break. Stick around. Don't go anywhere. I have a whole another hour of music coming your way.
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Welcome back to Nighthawks Radio. Trist here with ya, and I'm here every Wednesday, 7 to 9, keeping you company in your evenings wherever you are, in the Hudson Valley and in the world. That was A Night Like This by The Cure, live in Detroit, 1992, and I absolutely love that version that they play live. It just kind of goes with the time and the energy. It's a little bit more grungier, darker, slower, a little dirtier. That's how we like it here at Nighthawks. And coming up next, we've got some Concrete Blonde with It's a Man's World.

0: Well, come on, baby. You know there was no way I was going to celebrate the first birthday of Nighthawks Radio without playing some Nick Cave and the Bad Seeds. I had to play my boyfriend, of course. You are listening to 98.1 KZE, and I am Trist, and I'm here every Wednesday, 7 to 9. Please follow me on Instagram at TristOfficial, T-R-Y-S-T underscore official. That was Jubilee Street by, of course, Nick Cave and the Bad Seeds. Before that, we had It's a Man's World by Concrete Blonde, originally by the amazing James Brown. And before that, we had A Night Like This by The Cure, live in Detroit, 1992. Stick around. We've got more music coming your way. Don't go anywhere.
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0: 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Trist here with you, and this is Nighthawks Radio. Just got another message in from James, who says, "For me, music isn't everything and is my best medicine. I can't tell you how happy I was when you announced your most recent set, or how bummed I was back in December when I was having a terrible day and you were unfortunately forced to cancel. I was almost in tears. That's how vital being able to go out and move to my favorite music is. And your live shows and your radio show are extensions of each other. They are both all dark, warm beauty, and I can't get enough. I haven't really listened to the radio in years, but Wednesday nights are like old times. Eating some dinner, then doing the dishes in the dim kitchen light while listening to you. Can't believe it's been a year already. Happy birthday. James, I love you so, so much. This one's for you."

98.1 KZE. Trist here with you on this fabulous evening, and you are listening to Nighthawks Radio. Tonight we celebrate 1 year of Nighthawks right here on KZE, so I am just playing all the good stuff. I mean, as always, when do we not? Hello. But look, going back, I have a message from Jonathan, who is also a regular listener and a fabulous photographer. And he writes, "Congratulations on 1 year of your fantastic show, Nighthawks. I love your taste in music, and there's always an old favorite and something unexpected. Here's to many years to come." Thank you so much, John, and thank you for being a supporter and coming out to these shows and taking fabulous pictures as well. And coming up next, I am going to play Here Comes the Rain, because I think we need to manifest rain, do a rain dance of some sort, because these skies are dark. And the smoke got me, honey. The smoke got me. But thinking of all the people that are affected by this out there, for real, this is, you know, nothing to be light about. And thinking of all the animals and people in Canada. And I just hope that everyone can be safe and sound and during these times. So we pray for rain. And this one is by the Eurythmics. Here Comes the Rain Again.

0: 98.1 KZE. Trist here with you, and you are listening to Nighthawks Radio. And we are celebrating 1 year of Nighthawks tonight, baby. So, of course, Morphine has to be in the mix. That was Hanging on a Curtain by Morphine. Before that, we had Here Comes the Rain Again by The Eurythmics. And before that, we had Home by Depeche Mode. I just got another message from someone who I love so much, who comes to every party and dances, and also is a regular listener of Nighthawks. Her name is Heather, and she wrote in, I love how with every show I've listened to, you've been able to serve up my favorites with songs and or artists that are new to me. And together, every episode just somehow syncs with whatever I'm feeling or doing. Better than any Spotify playlist. And heart emojis. Thank you, baby. You are so sweet. I love you. I can't wait to see you on the dance floor again. Thank you so much for sending me that. It just makes my night. We are going to take another break, and we'll be winding down tonight's show, but I've got another song for you, so don't go anywhere.
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0: Well, my darlings, I just want to say thank you so much for joining me tonight and every Wednesday right here on KZE. This past year has been so wonderful to share with you, and I can't ask for more, baby. My life is music, and it's a beautiful thing. So grateful to share this with you and the show with you, and hopefully I've introduced you to some good tunes along the way. Please follow me on Instagram at TrystOfficial, T-R-Y-S-T underscore official. Please come join me July 24th at the Colony in Woodstock for my biggest event of the year, the Boudoir Blues Summer Burlesque Fest, and it's a night of jazz, blues, burlesque, classic, vintage, sideshow, champagne glass dancers. I don't want to give too much away, but it's going to be such a fabulous night. Beautiful costumes, wonderful energy, lots of laughs, lots of fun. Don't miss it, honey. That's July 24th at the Colony at 7 p.m. Doors at 6. I always like to show an old movie from 6 to 7. So come hang out beforehand, grab a seat, and just let the night unfold. So coming up next, I am going to play one of my original songs. And speaking of noir and vintage, this song was inspired by old gritty motels, jazz music, but of course grunge on top of it. So this next one is called Bathwater Blues, and I hope you enjoy it. If you like it, check out more original music at tristofficial.com. Have a wonderful night, my darlings. I love you, and I will see you real soon. Mwah.

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98.1 KZE. That was Goose with Good to Be. And this is Alyssa with you on your Wednesday night. As always, thank you guys for joining me. And a shout out, of course, to Trist with Nighthawks. It's been 1 year of Nighthawks. That is so exciting. Congrats to Trist. All right, up next for you, we got Every Kind of People by Los Sentinoles. And I hope you enjoy it. Stay tuned, 98.1 KZE.

0: 91 KZE with Rhiannon Giddens, with Caroline Rain, and Los Sentinelas with Every Kind of People. And I hope you enjoyed those. And if you're all about enjoying music, well, I've got the event for you. I hope you can come on down and enjoy the Frolic at the Farm with us on August 8th at Hardman Orchards right here in Red Hook. It's going to be such a fun day. It is for families as well as total music freaks like myself. For the families, we've got tons and tons of activities for the kids. Kids 12 and under are free, so you can bring the whole family for a fun day of music and fun on the farm. There's going to be a daytime disco party with DJ MK where all the kids can leave it all on the dance floor. There's going to be a kid-friendly set from Wandering Jack, and the Red Hook Community Center will be on site with kids' activities like face painting. The whole thing wraps up at 10, so don't worry too much about bedtime, you'll make it back. And we are just so excited for it. We also have, of course, a killer lineup. We've got Billy Keen and the Waking Dream, Bluestone Quarry, and the headlining set of Bayou Super Jam, which is an all-star group put together by some amazing musicians in all sorts of crazy awesome bands, which we'll talk about in a little bit. So stay tuned for that for more Frolic info. And you can check out also on WKZE.com. 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And yeah, we are gonna keep on moving here, and you'll hear more about the Frolic in a little bit, because of course we're gonna take a break, and when we return, we got some Paul Thorne for you with Tough Times Don't Last. 98.1 KZE.
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Thank you so much. All right, thanks so much. It's going to be a great night. It's going to be a great festival. We're so looking forward to it. Let me just tell you, just one little thing I want to throw in here. And I think Bobby's got some public service announcements to make. But there was this young boy, 6 years old, and he was very close to his grandfather, and his grandfather passed away. A couple of weeks after that, the young kid, he said to his mother, "Mom, am I going to see Grampy when I die? Will I be able to see him and talk to him?" And the mother said, "Not if you're good." All right, we ready? It's a murder song.

Thank you. Thank you. Right into the we're having fun tonight. This next one's called New Girl Now.

0: I got a tune for this.
1: Good evening, Gray Fox. How's everybody doing? Well, Jim's tuning. He wanted me to pass a few public service announcements along. A lot going on at Gray Fox, but we wanted to let you know that the Procrastinators Anonymous meeting has been postponed. Again.
0: Again.
1: The low self-esteem group, by the way, has been, that's been moved to the, this doesn't quite work in this format. It's been moved to the other tent that doesn't have any lights on it. Don't tell anyone you're going over there and go around the back, the low self-esteem group. Just like I planned it.
0: All right. Thank you, Bobby, for that message. All right. It's one of our earlier hits. All right. Thank you. Go, Jealous Heart.

0: Yes. Good evening, folks. If you would like to leave here with the Jim Gaudet and the Railroad Boys CD, we have CDs over here at the table. Now, Jim has arranged for a little different pricing scenario here. You pay what you want. You can pay a few bucks, you can pay a dollar, you can pay 20 bucks, but take as many as you want. But please know that all the money that you donate, it's a donation thing, all the money you donate will go to Parkinson's research. All right?
1: Thank you very much.
0: We'd be much obliged if you take some music home with you.
1: Thank you, Bobby. Now we're into... Cajun. Oh, geez, yeah. Well, this is a tune that was... It's actually a true story. And for those of you who are not dancing, it's sort of a Cajun tune. The message in this song is... If it's not Cajun, I'm not getting up to dance.

Great job. 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You don't know what I know. Well, we'll get there. We'll get there. All right, this is called Here It Comes. It's like a bad dream. It just keeps coming on back.

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There was a couple that have gone on their first date, believe it or not. Are there any couples here that are on their first date? Gray Fox? Yes. Beautiful. All right, you have to leave now. Just kidding, of course, just kidding. But they're on their first date, and the gentleman goes to drop his date off. Things went really well, so he thought he might just give her a goodnight kiss. And the minute he leans over, she goes, "Oh, no, no, no. I have a rule, no kissing on first date." The guy thinks about it for a minute and says, How about the last date? That's what this is going to become real quick. All right.

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1: Thanks, Rick. 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

0: Thank you. 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Let's do, we gotta do Handle. You guys,
1: let's get Handle the Truth.
0: Really?
1: What do you think?
0: I'd rather skip Guitar Tech. Okay, so what do you want to do now?
1: Huh?
0: What do you want to do now?
1: Get on the train.
0: Oh, okay. All right. All right, a little train song. Yeah, play a train song. Okay. We're an after.
1: Yeah.
0: All right. It's called Don't Get on That Train. Sten's gonna kick it off for us. There we go.

0: All right. Thanks so much. You guys have been wonderful. We're going to do one more for you. It's been a great night. I'm so happy you guys showed up.
1: Don't forget to go and check out the CD table.
0: Yes.
1: Right over here.
0: Yes, thanks, Sarah.
2: Ladies and gentlemen, before we play this number, all the songs we played to this point have been written by this gentleman. Please make him feel welcome, Jim Gaudet.
0: Thank you. Thank you so much. You guys are wonderful.

0: Savage on the fiddle, Sten Isaacs and mandolin, Bobby Buckley on bass, Richie Pagano on the keys. Thank you guys, you're great. Thank you so much.
1: Jim Buddy.
0: We got the Lester Kings coming up next. You're going to love them. Thank you.

0: 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Monday, July 13th from 6 to 7 p.m., free yoga class for adults at East Fishco Community Library. Tuesday, July 14th from 10 to 10:30 a.m., story times with Miss Amy for ages 2 to 5 at the Gardner Library. Wednesday, July 15th from 10 a.m. to 12 p.m., weekly women's writers group at the East Fishco Community Library. Thursday, July 16th from 7 to 9 p.m., Dutchman Landing's Music in the Park with the Burnett Sisters. To submit your nonprofit or community event to KZE, email the who, what, where, when of your event to info@wkze.com.
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98.1 KZE with some Bon Iver with From for you. This is Alyssa with you on your Wednesday night. I hope you're having a good one. And if you're heading to Grey Fox this weekend, I hope to see you there. If you're already there, I can't wait to see you tomorrow, and I hope you're having a great one. So up next for you, we got some more good music, because we're going to jump right back in. We got some Teddy Thompson with So This Is Heartache. 98.1 KZE.

0: 98.1 KZE with little Tyler Childers for you, one of my all-time favorites with House Fire. Before that, we had some Teddy Thompson with So This Is Heartache. And I'm here to tell you a little bit more about the music we've got going on at the Frolic at the Farm on August 8th. Earlier, we were talking about how much fun it's going to be for the whole family, for the kiddos, and all the fun things they've got going on. But trust me, it's going to be just as fun for you adult frolickers as well. It is going to be a mind-blowing experience because we've got an incredible headlining group called Bayou Super Jam, and it's an all-star group, one-of-a-kind, once-in-a-lifetime chance to see these heavy hitters playing together. So we've got members from Umphrey's McGee, Parliament Funkadelic, we've got Joe Marcinek from Joe Marcinek Band, we have people from the Nth Power, we've got Big Sam from Big Sam's Funky Nation. It's going to be crazy, very big NOLA, very big funk and bluesy inspired music, so if that's your thing, check it out. And of course, as well on the lineup, we have two pretty local to the area bands that we absolutely adore. We've got your Berkshire Mountains Roots Rockers, Billy Keen and the Waking Dream, and Hudson Valley Harmoniers Bluestone Quarry, and they're going to be helping us have this full day of fun and music. So check it out. It's going to be a great time. Tickets are available on WKZE.com, and the Frolic is also brought to you in part by Upstate Pines Dispensary right here in Red Hook, offering cannabis, pre-rolls, vapes, edibles, and more. They're open 7 days a week, upstatepines.com. So thank you to them for sponsoring the Frolic with us. Up next for you, we got a little break, and we'll be back real soon with some of those Frolic artists. We're going to listen to some Umphrey's McGee, 98.1 KZE.
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Well, thank you. What a Wednesday night it is. It's great to be here. We're going to keep things going. Here's one called Gonna Take a Little Walk.

Well, thank you. Don't anybody hurt yourself. It's early in the festival. We're going to have a great time. Here's another one from that latest record. This one's called Big Town. And it's great to be a part of the Grey Fox Bluegrass Festival and seeing everybody. How about a nice warm welcome for Dave Chappell, all the way from Washington, D.C. We always look forward to playing with Dave up here. We

0: Well, thank you so much. How about a Grey Fox welcome for Butch Amiot, ladies and gentlemen? He's no stranger to this stage. What a night.
1: Here we go.
0: Here's one that Butch is going to sing that Roy Orbison wrote it for his lovely wife called Claudette.

0: We're going to pass. You know, about 4 years ago, Mary Burdett called me up and said, "Hey, would you mind if my buddy Dave Chappell comes up and plays with you guys?" And I said, "Sure, we even have a room in my farmhouse." And we were instant friends. So thank you for that, Mary.
1: Thank you, Mary Burdett, for everything. And thank you for introducing me to these fine people.
0: Great. We've been all over playing with Dave. And
2: glad to be here.
0: It's truly a lot of fun. What do you got, Dave?
2: Let's rock it with Driving Mail. We'll just start on the one.
0: Okay. Gray Fox.

Well, thank you, Dave. We're going to feature Dave on this next one right now. We're going to slow things down for you. It's only Wednesday now. We got to conserve energy until Sunday. But this one's titled Sleepwalk. So it's a lady's choice.

Dave Chappell, ladies and gentlemen. How about a big hand for Marshall Grossman back there on the drums? Here's a brand new song for you. It's called Here Comes That Feeling.

you. Well, ladies and gentlemen, on my right and your left, playing the saxophone, he's got one all picked out for you. This one's called Shazam. You can work on your dance lesson right now. That's Marcus Benoit. 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

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You just saw Sten with Jim Gaudet. We recorded this record at Sten's studio until COVID, and then we had to bring it to my house right in Greenville, right here. Mention that we do have some goodies right over there that'll get you through the whole weekend after we're done.

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Do we have anybody from the state of Vermont? All right.

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How about a nice hand for Lake Isaacson? Have a wonderful weekend, ladies and gentlemen. This is great. Thank you for sticking it out with us. How about a great big hand for the band? So do we have any Bill Monroe fans here tonight? Any Bill Monroe fans? That's where it all started. Let's welcome Son of the Judge, right? Is that a, half of that? That's Lake Isaacson, ladies and gentlemen. Here's one called I'm Blue, I'm Lonesome.

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He's an RN, ladies and gentlemen. 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Have a wonderful festival. Stay up here, boys. This one's in the key. We're going to let Butch take you out on this one.

0: 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We're the Lister Kings. Have a wonderful festival. Remember to hydrate.
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Gabriela Lorena Gutierrez Nia O'Shea, Shea Shea. 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

Hello, this is Gabby. Gabby, grab me, Gabay. Gabriela Lorena Gutierrez, Mia O'Shea, Shay Shay. 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

was dark, the sky was blue. Down the alley an ice wagon flew. 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

0: 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I'll be highlighting songs the Grateful Dead covered and Dead songs covered by other artists. 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

Hello, this is Gabby. Gabby, grab me, Gabe. Gabriela Lorena Gutierrez, Nia O'Shea, Shea Shea. 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

0: Hey, this is Darren DeVivo, and you might remember me from WFUV in New York City. 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

Good morning. Welcome to the Up and Running Morning Show on 98.1 KZE. It's just past 6, 4 minutes past 6. I hope you're having a lovely morning so far. It's cooled off a little bit. And Faith sitting in for Rick again today. He's a gray fox. And that was Laura Veers to start out the show today. Here's Jay Maskus with Every Morning on 98.1 KZE. Welcome to a new day.

0: that door. 98.1 KZE, good morning. That was Mike Doty's I Can't Believe I Found You in That Town. We heard the Secret Sisters with Hand Over My Heart and Every Morning from Jay Maskus. On the way, music from Bo Diddley on the Up and Running Morning Show, 98.1 KZE.
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0: Good morning, 98.1 KZE. That was Seth Avett with Good Morning Coffee. We heard Big Mama Thornton on Hound Dog, Shady Grove from Peter Rowan and Tony Rice, and Bo Diddley's Right On Josephine. Here's KZE's Arts and Culture Calendar, and we'll be right back with music from the Stones on the Up and Running Morning Show.
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Hello, this is Gabby. Gabby, grab me, Gabay. Gabriela Lorena Gutierrez Mia O'Shea, Shea Shea. 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

0: Good morning, 98.1 KZE. It's Faith sitting in for Rick on the Up and Running Morning Show. That was Patty Griffin's Where I Come From. We heard the Sadies with It's Easy Like Walkin', Sean Rouse, Squid Tattoo, and the Stones, Under the Boardwalk. KZE's got one spot left on our Frolic at the Farm lineup, and we're filling it with a battle of the bands that ends on Monday. 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The winner will be chosen by a council of music nerds on Friday, July 24th. Bands and solo artists are encouraged to apply. All right, so check it out. Battle of the Bands for KZE's Frolic at the Farm. 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

Good morning. This is the Up and Running Morning Show on 98.1 KZE, and we began our 7 o'clock hour today, this the 16th of July, with Nina Simone's July Tree. And now we'll take a few moments to consider the weather and learn about some good news brought to you by A-Team Comfort Systems, your best call for heating, AC, and plumbing service in northern Ulster County. 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Well, things did cool off a bit last night, and we are heading into another day with continued smoke patchy across the sunny day. Highs in the upper 80s and a west wind coming in, mostly light and variable, but could gust as high as 20 miles an hour. Widespread smoke continues overnight with increasing clouds and a low around 60. Tomorrow, areas of smoke, mostly sunny, and a high in the mid-80s, with a slight chance of showers tomorrow night, mostly cloudy, a low in the low 60s. And then showers are likely on Saturday, maybe some thunderstorms in the afternoon, mostly cloudy, and a high around 80, a low dropping down Saturday night to around 65, and Sunday, some more chance of showers, partly sunny, and a high in the low 80s. And the Sunday night low down into the 50s. Haven't seen that in a while. And now in good news, a 3,200-year-old tomb has been discovered in Luxor from the era of Ramses. Another month, another big discovery in Luxor, this time of a tomb with preserved interior frescoes dating back around 3,200 years. The T-shaped tomb was discovered by a team of Dutch Egypt archaeologists in the middle of a long-term project to combine proactive conservation strategies with archaeological excavations at the Theban necropolis. Hisham Alithi, Secretary General of Egypt's Supreme Council of Antiquities, said that inscriptions inside the tomb identify its owner as a man named Paser. Decorative frescoes lining the walls of the tomb indicate it may have been made and occupied during the 19th dynasty of the New Kingdom, the Ramesside period, that included who is arguably ancient Egypt's greatest ever ruler, Ramses II. Research into the site is ongoing. Its open forecourt leading to an inverted T-shaped layout is typical of New Kingdom tombs in the necropolis and may contain a number of people beyond this mysterious Paser, located in a series of presumed underground burial chambers. Interior elements include a well-preserved mud brick bench meant to support stone funerary stelae, though these are missing if ever they sat atop it. Frescoes depict the tomb's owner performing various religious rites in the New Kingdom style, as well as another panel with him seated beside his wife at an offerings table. The discovery of the tomb was made by Karina Vandehoven, who has directed excavations in the sector since 2018 and was documented while establishing the first comprehensive archaeological survey of Lower Sheikh Abed El Gorna, one of the most important burial sites of the Theban necropolis. A study being prepared documenting the tomb's discovery is expected to shed new light on the Lower Sheikh Abed El Gorna and the relationships between its neighboring tombs, as well as the development of funerary culture there. The discovery follows up major funerary finds in Luxor, including the tomb of a group of so-described singing priests, including 22 priests and priestesses in May, and a trio of official tombs in May of last year. Thank you so much for tuning in and learning about the discoveries with me. Here's Jonathan Richman with Egyptian Reggae on 98.1 KZE.

0: That was Sister Sparrow and the Dirty Birds on 98.1 and 105.9 FM, WKZE.com. We heard Kim Ritchie and Chuck Prophet on their tune, Pin a Rose. Georgia Smith in that set with Rose Rouge, and Jonathan Richman started things off with the tune, Egyptian Reggae. On the way, music from Wilco with Feist on 98.1, KZE's Up and Running Morning Show.
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3: For use only by adults 21 or older, keep out of the reach of children and pets. In case of accidental ingestion or overconsumption, contact the Poison Center. Consume responsibly. Cannabis can be addictive. Cannabis can impair concentration and coordination. Do not operate a vehicle or machinery under the influence of cannabis. There may be health risks associated with the consumption of this product. Cannabis is not recommended for use by persons who are pregnant or nursing.
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0: 98.1 KZE, that was Rising Appalachia's Indigo Dance. We heard Kenny Burrell's wonderful rendition of My Favorite Things, the Indigo Girls in there with Closer to Fine, and Wilco and Feist together on the tune You and I. KZE's Frolic at the Farm returns to Red Hook on Saturday, August 8th, 8-8 at Hardeman Orchards. It's all day and wrapping up at 10 o'clock. We've got free admission for kids 12 and under, and the gates open at 2 with a kid-friendly set from Wandering Jack with a daytime disco dance party with DJ MK, where kids of all ages can leave it all on the dance floor. And the Red Hook Community Center will be on site with kids' activities, including face painting. And the lineup also includes Billy Keane and the Waking Dream, Bluestone Quarry, and headlining set Bayou Super Jam. 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We'll be right back with music on the way from Camper Van Beethoven.
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0: 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That was Dust Bowl Revival's Dreaming. We heard One More Cup of Coffee from Bob Dylan and the Camper Van Beethoven song, Take the Skinheads Bowling. We got one on the way from Waylon Jennings. It's 98.1 KZE.
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Faith filling in for Rick. He's at Gray Fox. He'll be back on Monday. We just heard Lucinda Williams with Drunken Angel. And now we get to check out good news and weather brought to us by Archtop Fiber in Kingston, New York. Check if your neighborhood is ready to connect at archtopfiber.com. It is another kind of smoky day today. Our high up into the upper 80s with a west wind blowing in, could get gusty later on. Widespread smoke continues overnight and a low in the low 60s. Friday, areas of smoke and mostly sunny and a high in the mid 80s with a chance of showers moving into the Friday night forecast. A low in the low 60s, and Saturday showers are proving likely with thunderstorms also possible in the afternoon, mostly cloudy and a high in the low 80s. Saturday night, more showers and likely low in the mid 60s. Sunday, maybe some more rain and partly sunny and a high in the low 80s. And now, in good news, a 3,200-year-old tomb's been discovered in Luxor from the era of Ramses. Another month, another big discovery in Luxor, this time of a tomb with preserved interior frescoes dating back around 3,200 years. The T-shaped tomb was discovered by a team of Dutch Egypt archaeologists in the middle of a long-term project to combine proactive conservation strategies with archaeological excavations at the Theban necropolis. Hisham Alethi, Secretary General of Egypt's Supreme Council of Antiquities, said that inscriptions inside the tomb identify its owner as a man named Paser. Decorative frescoes lining the walls of the tomb indicate it may have been made and occupied during the 19th dynasty of the New Kingdom, the Ramesside period, that included who is arguably ancient Egypt's greatest ever ruler, Ramses II. The discovery of the tomb was made by Corina Vanderhoven, who's directed excavations in the sector since 2018 and was documented while establishing the first comprehensive archaeological survey of Lower Sheikh Abed El Gorna. And that is one of the most important burial areas of the Theban necropolis. A study being prepared documenting the tomb's discovery is expected to shed new light on the Lower Sheikh Abed El Gorna and the relationships between its neighboring tombs, as well as the development of funerary culture there. This discovery follows up major funerary finds in Luxor, including the tomb of a group of so-described singing priests, including 22 priests and priestesses in May, and a trio of official tombs in May of last year. Lots of headway over in Egyptian antiquities. Here's Cold-Blooded Old Times, the band Smog, on 98.1 KZE.

0: 98.1 KZE, that was Janis Joplin on the Up and Running Morning Show with the song Half Moon. We heard Garland Jeffries with Dragons to Slay and Smog's Cold-Blooded Old Times. On the way, music from Taj Mahal, also CCR in the next set on the Up and Running Morning Show, 98.1 KZE.
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0: 98.1 KZE, that was Steely Dan's Asia. We heard Creedence Clearwater Revival's Looking Out My Back Door. And from Taj Mahal and the Phantom Blues Band, it was Time. 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
1: 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Saturday, July 11th from 10 a.m. to 9 p.m., annual Battle of the Bands at the Tin Barn in Germantown. 6 outstanding Hudson Valley bands compete for a $1,000 Judge's Choice Award and a $500 Fan Favorite Award, flea market, food, and live music. Also Saturday, July 11th from 10 a.m. to 12 p.m., Estuary Tales, the life and times of the Hudson River at the Stissing Center. Monday, July 13th from 6 to 7 p.m., free yoga class for adults at East Fishco Community Library. Tuesday, July 14th from 10 to 10:30 a.m., story times with Miss Amy for ages 2 to 5 at the Gardner Library. Wednesday, July 15th from 10 a.m. to 12 p.m., weekly women's writers group at the East Fishco Community Library. Thursday, July 16th from 7 to 9 p.m., Dutchman Landing's Music in the Park with the Burnett Sisters. To submit your nonprofit or community event to KZE, email the who, what, where, when of your event to info@wkze.com.
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0: That's the band on 98.1 KZE's Up and Running Morning Show. We heard Jamako from Basuku Koyati and Ngoniba and Allison Russell with Brandy Carlile. 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

That was I'm With Her with Iron and Wine on Wait Up, 98.1 KZE's Up and Running Morning Show. Thank you so much for tuning in. I'm Faith sitting in for Rick. He'll be back on Monday. He's at the Gray Fox Bluegrass Festival. Time now for our good news and weather brought to you in the 9 o'clock hour on this, the 16th day of July by Williams Lumber, the name you know, the name you trust. 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Our high today, not as hot as it's been. Up in the upper 80s with some patchy smoke and some western wind, mostly light and variable, but could gust as high as 20 miles an hour. We've got smoke continuing overnight and increasing clouds, low in the low 60s. Tomorrow, areas of smoke, mostly sunny and a high in the mid 80s with a slight chance of showers moving into the Friday night overnight forecast. And continuing into Saturday, with thunderstorms also possible in the afternoon. Saturday night, some more rain possible and below in the mid-60s. On Sunday, it will be pretty cool, it seems like, into just the low to mid-80s and a chance of showers. Monday's sunny high in the mid-80s. And now in good news, a 3,200-year-old tomb has been discovered in Luxor from the era of Ramses. Another month, another big discovery in Luxor, this time of a tomb with preserved interior frescoes dating back around 3,200 years. The T-shaped tomb was discovered by a team of Dutch Egypt archaeologists in the middle of a long-term project to combine proactive conservation strategies with archaeological excavations at the Theban necropolis. Hisham Al-Lithi, Secretary General of Egypt's Supreme Council of Antiquities, said that inscriptions inside the tomb identify its owner as a man named Pacer. Decorative frescoes lining the walls of the tomb indicate it may have been made and occupied during the 19th dynasty of the New Kingdom, the Ramesside period, that included who is arguably ancient Egypt's greatest ever ruler, Ramses II. Research into the site is ongoing. Its open forecourt leading to an inverted T-shaped layout is typical of New Kingdom tombs in the necropolis and may contain a number of people beyond this mysterious Pacer, located in a series of presumed underground burial chambers. Interior elements include a well-preserved mud brick bench meant to support stone funerary stelae, though these are missing if ever they sat atop it. Frescoes depict the tomb's owner performing various religious rites in the New Kingdom style, as well as another panel with him seated beside his wife at an offerings table. The discovery of the tomb was made by Carina Vanderhoven, who's directed excavations in the sector since 2018 and was documented while establishing the first comprehensive archaeological survey of the lower Sheikh Abed El Gourna, one of the most important burial areas of the Theban necropolis. A study being prepared documenting the tomb's discovery is expected to shed new light on the lower Sheikh Abed El Gourna and the relationships between its neighboring tombs, as well as the development of funerary culture there. This discovery follows up a major funerary find in Luxor, including the tomb of a group of so-described singing priests, including 22 priests and priestesses, this May, and last May, a trio of official tombs. And that is good news for scholars of Egyptian antiquities and all of us who love to learn. Here's Steve Martin and the Steep Canyon Rangers with King Tut on 98.1 KZE's Up and Running Morning Show.

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0: Carl Denson's Tiny Universe with Brothers Keeper on 98.1 KZE's Up and Running Morning Show. I'm Faith filling in for Rick. He'll be back on Monday. In the meantime, it's Grey Fox Bluegrass Festival time. We also heard Funkadelic in there, Sharon Jones and the Dap Kings, and Cat Power started things off. 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

Hello, this is Gabby. Gabby, grab me, Gabe. Gabriela Lorena Gutierrez, Mia O'Shea, Shea Shea. 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

You've been tuned into the Up and Running Morning Show on 98.1 KZE. That was Jackson Browne. We heard The Pretenders, also Paul Simon and Aretha Franklin. Faith filling in for Rick. I'll be back one more day tomorrow, and I hope you have a lovely day. Stay tuned for Adam, and then we've got the wonderful MK in, and tonight, Thursday night, let me just check my files quickly here. Woo-woo! Thursday night, it's Jack Grace's Old Hotel, Jack Grace 7 to 9. That's a great one. Stay tuned to KZE all around the clock. We got great music, something super fun, always around the bend at KZE. Leaving you with a poem by Stephen Dunn called Shade. We walk into it willingly, our shadows waiting like old promises at the edge of sunlight. Almost anything can be avoided for a price. Our sweat dries up, our bodies grow cool and forgetful. Stephen Dunn's Shade. Peace, 98.1 KZE, Dink's song right after these messages. A great version by Sonic New York, which includes Rhiannon Giddens on vocal. Stay tuned. 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
5: For use only by adults 21 or older. Keep out of the reach of children and pets. In case of accidental ingestion or overconsumption, contact the Poison Center. Consume responsibly. Cannabis can be addictive. Cannabis can impair concentration and coordination. Do not operate a vehicle or machinery under the influence of cannabis. There may be health risks associated with the consumption of this product. Cannabis is not recommended for use by persons who are pregnant or nursing.
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0: 98.1 KZE. That was Beth Orton's Waiting. Before that, the Magnetic Fields. We are having a hootenanny. We also heard from Nico Case with Wreck and Sean Colvin's Trouble. Good morning and welcome to a very special Thursday edition of the Midday Show. We are here live at broadcast. I'm here. Andy is here. Rick is somewhere. I know he's going to be doing a lot of emceeing today. We got Megan here. We are hanging out right by the Creekside stage. It's still a little while before things kick off here for this Thursday, July 16th at Grey Fox Bluegrass, but we're all here. We're all excited to get things going for what looks like a beautiful day here on Walsh Farm. And we're going to take a very short break to start up, but first let me thank Ulster Savings Bank for sponsoring KZE Stream. 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We'll take that short break. We'll be right back with the Del McCoury Band to get you in the mood for Grey Fox right after this. 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

0: You're listening to The Midday Show here on 98.1 KZE live from Grey Fox Bluegrass in Oak Hill, New York. That was Amy Helm, who will be performing today at Grey Fox. Della May before that. Well, Amy's song was Rescue Me before that. Della May's Boston Town. They're also here today. The Faux Paws, Guacmaster, and the Del McCoury Band. You kind of got to have Del McCoury covering Richard Thompson's classic 1952 Vincent Black Lightning. Cannot wait to see Del perform that song. He does a great, great version of that song. And we're just getting settled here on this beautiful Thursday, July 16th. We'll be right back after this break and we'll start get things moving. 98.1 KZE.
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0: 98.1 KZE, that was Animal Liberation Orchestra with Blank Canvas. Before that, we heard Jenny Lewis with help from Elvis Costello on Carpetbaggers and the Jayhawks, their latest, Keeping Our Heads Above Water, their new album, Sanctuary Park, due out at the end of August. We are live here from Grey Fox Bluegrass 2026. As if you couldn't tell. And I'm here currently with Megan, who is helping us out at the station this summer. How is your summer going at the station? I know, how long have you been helping us out so far? Like about a month or something like
1: yeah,
0: that?
1: Yeah, just came in around June. Mm-hmm. So excited.
0: Yeah.
1: Straight back from London, and I'm like,
0: oh my gosh.
1: Found out about you guys.
0: Did you do a semester in London?
1: Yes, I did.
0: Did you get to see any music in England? Or
1: oh, what? Yeah.
0: Oh, you did.
1: Tons of different artists. Went to some, you know, dive bars that had okay. live music. Very fun.
0: Uh-huh. Oh, so like local street musicians or is it a high quality musicians you saw in the pubs?
1: I'd say, yeah. Really
0: talk
1: great.
0: Closer. Yeah.
1: Mm-hmm. Lots of different styles and just cool meeting people from all
0: what
1: around the
0: world.
1: What
0: else did you do? Did you get to see any theater when you were in England?
1: Oh, yes. Oh. Broadway is so cheap there, too.
0: Right. But they don't call it Broadway.
1: Yeah, I don't.
0: They don't call it Broadway. But they, you know, it's theater. And anything going on in my years of visiting London, and, you know, I've done it many times years ago, I saw some incredible theater.
1: Yeah, really
0: they have the
1: great.
0: Greatest actors ever. Well, we're here at Grey Fox Bluegrass, and we are having a blast. They haven't quite started their, music, live music quite yet, but I think it's any moment now. It looks like they're setting up the Creekside stage, which is where we're located. Mm-hmm. So in the meantime, until they start, I guess what we're going to do is we are going to continue right along here. This is the Midday Show, the special Grey Fox Bluegrass edition of the Midday Show here. 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

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Oh yeah, my dad's the midday man. He made me say this.

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1: 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Adam here with your special Gray Fox Bluegrass edition of the Midday Show. And I'm very, well, I should mention that you just heard Dar Williams with Tu sais le Portemps. Kenny Burrell before that with Bags Groove. Also, Goodnight Moonshine and Mississippi Fred McDowell all in that set there. I am very fortunate to have Ralph Molinario with
2: That's
1: me.
2: That's correct.
1: I got your name correct?
2: Perfect, yeah.
1: Nice. Nice to meet you, Ralph.
2: Yeah.
1: Ralph, what are you doing here at Gray Fox?
2: Well, I was asked for the second year in a row to be the MC at the night stage here in Gray Fox.
1: Great. Well, you certainly have the voice for it.
2: Well, yeah, I got the face for radio, as they say. You know, it's one of the oldest radio jokes ever.
1: But, I use it every opportunity. Don't feel bad about that. Being corny.
2: But no, this is the second year in a row I've done this. Mary Burdett, who's running it now, is... tasked me to do this for a second year in a row. I did it last year all three nights. I got a chance to meet my hero Sam Bush and introduce him.
1: Wow.
2: And Del McCurry.
1: The pompadour.
2: Yeah, it's kind of a dream come true. I'm a semi-retired electrician. And I live in Vermont, Randolph, Vermont.
1: Right.
2: And I do a radio. This is the sixth year I've been doing this.
1: Amazing. Well, I want to just let people know that they probably hear music in the background. I want to give credit where credit's due.
2: Sure.
1: That we're there right now hearing Gentleman's Gambit is the name of this band. We are at the, Ralph and I are sitting just next to the Creekside stage. But, Ralph, real quick, tell people how you got this gig. You have a bluegrass show
2: on
1: the radio in Vermont.
2: In South Royalton, Vermont. It's called WFVRLP. We're a low-power station.
1: Mm-hmm.
2: I can throw a stone farther than the signal goes. It's a 100-watt station, but we are on the internet, and we get a worldwide audience.
1: Yeah.
2: I have a whole town of leads.
1: See, people are applauding for you. Yeah. They heard you talk about the station.
2: don't slap me. It's been really humbling. My history is that I came to this festival when it was the Berkshire Mountains Festival back in 1976, the first year. So that was 50 years ago. I was 22 years old and wet behind the ears, didn't know a thing about bluegrass. But and 50 years later, here I am on the main stage introducing some of the best people in the bluegrass world. So it's
1: you're living the dream.
2: I'm living the dream.
1: Your dream.
2: My dream.
1: I know.
2: Everybody outside of this world. People, yeah. I get the glaze. You know.
1: Oh, I understand.
2: You start talking about bluegrass, and you start talking
1: until
2: about
1: until you meet somebody.
2: Until you meet somebody that has the same kind of passion as we have.
1: Right, and which is not unusual at the Gray Fox Bluegrass.
2: Oh,
1: you're
2: no,
1: going to
2: no.
1: meet your brethren
2: it's
1: here and sister-in.
2: Yeah, I have family here.
1: Ralph, can you stick around for another break?
2: Absolutely.
1: Oh, great. This is Adam and Ralph here. We're reporting from Gray Fox Bluegrass. It's time now for your community bulletin board, 98.1 KZE.
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1: 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Thursday, July 16th from 7 to 9 p.m., Dutchman Landing's Music in the Park with the Burnett Sisters. 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
1: It's not... 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

0: All right. This is Adam here, live from Gray Fox Bluegrass. And once again, I'm joined by Ralph Molinario.
1: Perfect.
0: Molinaro is more typical last name. But
1: my dad always told me that if you heard the name Molinario with the I and the O at the end, that we were related.
0: So okay. I'm sure if you go back further. Molinario
1: is one that ends with the I, one with the O, but I'm the only one that has the I and the O. But we're just listening. You want to tell me, we're just hearing the Band of Heathens doing Take the Cake.
0: Thank you. Thank you for that. I appreciate it. We're right now in the background. You might be hearing Gentleman's Gambit, which is a group of young folks, graduates of the Berklee College of Music. Right, so this is a program.
1: Yes,
0: that they have here at Gray Fox.
1: The Berklee School of Music has adapted a bluegrass program. It's very young. It's only like 20 some odd years old, I believe.
0: Oh, okay. I think what we're going to do, since you just sort of quasi-introduced these guys, Gentleman's Gambit, I think we're going to go on the air with the band live here.
1: Well, that sounds good, because I'm gonna have to go meet Mary Burdett, who is who runs
0: director
1: this festival,
0: of the schedule.
1: So we got some things to go over to. I'm going to be on the main stage at 6 o'clock tonight, and some of these guys are going to be doing a Bob Dylan tribute. So,
0: yes.
1: The ones that are on the stage right now, so it'd be worth seeing.
0: And then, thanks, Ralph.
1: All right, no problem. I'll come by again.
0: Please do.
1: This is good because I want to pick your engineer's brain on how to do live broadcasts. We're looking to do that at our station.
0: Fantastic. All right.
1: Well, thank you so much for having me come by.
0: Thank
1: we'll
0: you.
1: See you later.
0: All right. Great. Great meeting, Ralph Molinario. Okay. Here is Gentleman's Gambit.
2: Thanks, everybody. Who thought that Devin did an awesome job singing that song? Who wants to hear him sing another? This one is one we got from a Spigma Jam video from about 15 years ago. It's a lot of fun, and we're really happy to be playing it here. Yeah. Anything else to say about it?
3: This next one's a bluegrass song.
2: It's a bluegrass song, son.
3: It's a real bluegrass song.
2: Ricky Skaggs plays it about 200 BPM, and we play it about half that.
3: MASH.

0: Thanks, folks. Any of y'all know who Mark Simos is? Maybe? I wrote that one in one of Mark Simos' classes over there at the Berklee College of Music. And we really cherished our time with him there.
1: Mm-hmm. All right, it's Adam here. That was this band from the Creekside stage called Gentleman's Gambit. They are from the Berklee School of Music, and they'll also be performing later today on the main stage at about 6 o'clock doing a Dylan tribute along with some other musicians. By the way, and also coming up in the next set here at the Creekside is an exciting show. It is Amy Helm along with Kaya Cater and Jim Gaudette. I beg your pardon if I mispronounced any names. I have to do a little bit of a read here. Summer's finally here, and if your AC isn't ready for the heat, you're not alone. After a long winter and long spring, systems get dirty, they get worn down and end up working harder. 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
1: All right, it's Adam here from Gray Fox Bluegrass live. And there is, just for visuals, a really nice sizable crowd of very, very happy people watching Gentleman's Gambit, who are currently live. And I have a feeling some of them are interested in the next set as well. And we're going to keep broadcasting live from the stage, from the Creekside stage, that is, right here at Gray Fox Bluegrass. And we're going to head right back over right now.

0: good old special consensus number, I believe. I'd like to introduce the man who's standing to my left. He's about to sing a very cool song for you. He wrote it in Mark Simos' class at Berkeley, which we all did in different years, unfortunately. But yeah, we were all there. It was pretty cool. So he got some advice, and it turned out very well, in my opinion. What do you guys think of Sam Stage? Is he pretty cool?
1: Oh yeah, he is.
0: I just realized I gave away his name, but that's Sam Stage on the fiddle.
1: And one more feller right here before we forget. Just to introduce him here before we rip into these next ones. He goes to college at Berkeley with us, and he's actually from Boston. He's a blue-eyed Boston boy. Why don't you make him welcome Quinn Eastburn on the mandolin.
2: Here's a song about a train crash.

0: much, everybody. We're Gentlemen's Gambit.
1: Thank you so much.
2: I don't know. Don't know if you can hear that. By the way, this is 98.1 KZE you're listening to. That is the sound of a large, happy audience. The Gentleman's Gambit has just finished playing on the Creekside stage. And we're here. And Megan and I are back here together. Hi, Megan.
3: Hi.
2: What you been doing?
3: So
2: what you been up to?
3: Awesome. I've been having a front row seat. They are just incredible.
2: Yeah.
3: Berkeley students, really cool.
2: It's a whole other thing when you're sitting right up front or you've got, you're in the energy zone, as I call it, where it's a whole other chance to sit all the way in the back, that's for sure. Right now we're going to go to what's coming up next?
3: The Arts and Cultural.
2: The calendar. Arts and Culture calendar, that's correct. And I think Alyssa is going to deliver that. I'm sorry, MK. I'm just like figuring things out myself, Megan. I've been doing this for a while, but I'm still learning as we go. So thanks to our patient listeners. We love you. And we're having a blast here at Grey Fox Bluegrass. Here now is the Arts and Culture calendar with MK.
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0: 98.1 KZE. It is Adam here, live from the Great Fox Bluegrass Festival. That's where we are right now, in Walsh, at the Walsh Farm in Oak Hill, New York. And I'm very, very, very fortunate because joining me right now, taking a deep breath here, is Gentleman's Gambit. We just heard you guys, and I'm joined by Devin Jones, Devin Quinn. I know Arlie. You got Micah, and one more here, Sam Stage. Whoa. Of course, I got it. Thank you guys for your patience. Thank you for stopping by.
1: Thank you.
2: Yeah.
0: Amazing. So you guys are all, did you guys meet at the Berklee School of Music, or is that what it's called?
2: Yeah,
0: I got the terminology?
3: That's what it's called, and that's where we met for sure. I think we met at having some jams at Quinn's apartment, and you know, some of us have known each other for longer than others, but that's where we convened.
0: Right.
3: Yeah.
0: Yeah. Introduce yourself when you talk, because that way people.
3: I'm Sam.
0: Yeah, yeah. And we'll share the mics here, guys. Right. So how long has Gentleman's Gambit been at? And tell me what the origin of the name of your group.
2: Oh boy, that's a little bit of a loaded question, but we kind of just me. So I've known Sam for probably about 2-3 years now. These guys for maybe a little less, maybe 2, except for Micah, I've known him for 3. But when I got up to Berklee, it was just me and Sam. Uh-huh. And the next year, Arlie, Quinn, and Micah came up to Berklee. And we kind of all clicked right away, at least me and Quinn did, and Micah, because we had just all liked playing the same type of music. And
0: which is... bluegrass.
2: Bluegrass, absolutely.
1: Bluegrass
0: music.
1: You
0: started with bluegrass?
2: Oh, yes.
0: Okay.
2: Oh, yes. We all love bluegrass so much, and we all kind of clicked on that. Then about halfway through Quinn and Arlie and Micah's first year, we met Arlie. She showed up at our lunch table, and we got along real fast, and then we were like, hey, let's go jam and have a fun time, and and then it kind of just blew from there, you know? Like, we kind of just had so much fun, and we're like, we got to keep doing this. It's so amazing. So
4: yeah, we had to twist Arlie's arm a little bit to learn the bass so that we could get Sam playing fiddle, too. This is Quinn Eastburn. Yeah.
0: Thank you, Quinn. I caught you all on. I had to do a little bit of last-minute due diligence. I went on to your Instagram page and started scratching down and all your names and hoping to impress you all. Clearly, you are impressed, and
3: impressed.
0: Yeah. So, you guys. So, how many years has it been, Arlie? You can hop on the mic too.
5: Hi.
0: And Mike hasn't said anything. But go ahead. We'll get you guys in here. How long has it been that you guys have been performing together now?
5: Well, yeah, about a year.
0: Oh, really? It's incredible. You guys are so. I don't know. There's obviously such a clearly. You've got a tight kind of bond together. Does that just come from hours of playing together, or is there more to it?
5: That's about it.
0: Yeah.
5: Lots of.
4: It comes a lot from listening to a lot of the same genres of music.
0: Sure.
4: Yeah, we all grew up listening to the same bands and stuff.
0: Mm-hmm.
4: So we have that same sound in our ear, and I think Micah wanted to add something.
0: By the way, you guys are going to learn awfully fast in your next decade of life that you do not grab a mic out of a woman's hand. I'm just saying.
1: I'll keep that in mind.
0: but we'll give Arlie another chance to set the record straight in a minute. But go ahead, Micah. I'm sorry.
1: I just wanted to say that I think one of the main reasons we sound the way we do is because you'd be hard pressed to not find us jamming, even if it wasn't a rehearsal or there was no gig.
0: How many hours like a day do you think? On an average day when you guys are all in the same.
1: 2 to 4 every day, basically.
0: Wow.
1: Hours. You know, like, sometimes we have homework, so we can't fit it in, but when we don't and we have a spare second, because we all live in an apartment together now.
0: Oh, wow.
1: We're picking, yeah.
0: Really?
2: Oh, yeah.
1: Yeah, we're picking.
0: Where is that apartment?
1: That is right on Commonwealth Ave, not too far from
0: Berklee.
1: Bay.
0: Yeah. Okay. How far from Berklee are we talking
1: about? Five minute walk.
0: Right to Boylston? Is that the street?
1: Yeah.
0: Do I remember?
1: Yeah, one street over.
0: Oh, all right. Amazing. All right, well, and can somebody tell me tonight, and maybe Arlie, we'll give you another shot here. So, Arlie, what's going to happen tonight? You guys are playing on the main stage. There's a little bit of a Dylan tribute thing going on, right? Who's this Dylan person?
5: Bob Dylan?
0: Not familiar.
5: I don't know if I'm the one to speak on on his work, really, but there's a yeah, it's just like sort of a salute to his music. It's organized by Matt Glazer, and he asked if we would help play on that, and so we'll be playing some Dylan music, and there'll be a number of vocalists, I think, from Berkeley as well. And yeah,
0: that's wonderful. Like, okay, you guys have imagined, like, a year into having your group, which once again is called Gentleman's Gambit, on the main stage at the Grey Fox Bluegrass Festival.
2: Yeah, 6 o'clock.
0: That's pretty.
3: That's so amazing. Yeah,
0: that's incredible.
3: It's such an honor to be here. What a great festival. We've all been big fans of so many musicians who've gotten to play here. So it really means a lot.
0: Well, you guys are all very charming and talented, and I mean it to say, you know, it's an amazing experience for me to be able to sit with you guys, even for a few minutes here. And we got to get you guys over to the station. First chance we can. We have a beautiful station.
5: Be honored.
0: And we have room to play. We can bring everybody on and make an event out of it or something.
2: Yeah, that would be fun.
5: Sure.
0: All right. So I have contracts for you all to sign. Have a blast while you're here this weekend, okay?
2: Oh, yeah.
5: Thank you.
3: Thank you so much.
0: Yeah, thanks for coming by.
3: Thanks for having us.
0: Yeah, that's, once again, Devin, Arlie, Quinn, Sam, and Micah, also known as Gentleman's Gambit, here on the Midday Show today, live at Grey Fox Bluegrass 2026. 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
1: We're at the Creekside stage right now, and we're tossing to the stage. Amy Helm and company are performing right now, and they're just finishing song right now. But there'll be much more, I'm sure, of Amy as well as some of the other folks that are performing right now, including Kaya Cater and Jim Gaudette, among others, at the Catskill stage.
8: So I don't know if I should ask the same questions of you, Jim, or not. Do you have a least favorite song that you wrote?
9: I have a whole lot of them. Who was that?
8: Do you have a favorite song you wrote?
9: I have a favorite.
8: What's your favorite, and can you play
9: it? Well, it changed from time to time, but the one I think that is really my favorite now, most recently, is a song I wrote a long, long time ago. It's called We Talked About the Rain. And so I figure, Kate, that's the one I would choose.
8: Are you able to play it?
9: I'm having trouble with my... I actually have Parkinson's.
8: Okay.
9: I have trouble playing right now.
8: Okay.
9: So Bobby's going to take
8: over. Well, that'd be great.
9: Yeah.
8: Thank you, Bobby.
9: And Stan as well. Stan Isaacs and Bobby Buckley. But I think I will start off with a different tune. This is about a murder. This is a murder tune. And I don't condone murder, but I do write about it. But this one has a twist at the end. I'm a big O. Henry fan, and he's noted for his twist at the end. Well, this thing turns around, and the guy who's responsible for the murder is not, in fact, the one who pulls the trigger. So it's called The Wind Blows Cold.

0: Thank you.
1: How about that, everybody? Jim Godet and the Railroad Boys have been, wowing Grey Fox audiences for many, many years, longer than I can count. We're so grateful that they continue to come back and wow audiences here at the Creekside stage. So thank you so much for that. So, Kaya?
2: Kate?
1: You know, what I want to say to you is pick a song, any song. And tell us why.
2: Actually, this was the first song I was going to play, but it is one of my favorite songs. I wrote this when I was 22. I was in college in West Virginia, and I'd just gone through a really bad breakup, and I was going to school in this really small town, Elkins, West Virginia, if anyone knows. Yeah, cool. And there wasn't much to do on the weekends, and so I would go down to the local hall, and square dance. And it was kind of a good way to fight off this depression. And one of the callers called this formation called the Nine Pin, which is, it's not about bowling, but it's four couples, eight people who stand face to face, and then there's a ninth person in the middle called the Nine Pin, and it's like a roving game of musical chairs. And your goal is to try to find a partner and for someone else to end up the Nine Pin. And I realized that the dance that night, I just kept being the ninth pin. You know, it's like, it's really like a metaphor for singledom. And so I went home and I thought that I'd sort of meditate on it and maybe write a song to this former flame. And it's in the key of C, the people's key of C, so if anyone would like to join in, either in voice or on instruments, you are welcome and encouraged to. Goes for you too.

0: Thank you. Thank you. So Kaya has an album called 910. So you might be able to find that somewhere around here and check it out. And also the latest one, like I mentioned before, is called Strange Medicine. It's really a great album as well. Kaya, did you ever go to the Bluegrass Kids Academy?
1: I did, yes. I'm a proud graduate of the class of 2005. Yeah.
0: Wow. So I think your folks did a pretty good job. Yeah. Yeah. Thanks for coming to the Creekside stage again, Kaya. So Amy is like from near Woodstock, New York, right? Is that where you're based out of these days?
2: Yes.
0: Yeah. I'm just curious about influences. So other songwriters. I know that was really a non sequitur, but I told you this to tell you that. How's that? So, Amy, who actually was an inspiration in terms of songwriting for you? Was there somebody that was a North Star for you?
2: There's just so many writers. I mean, right now it's Kaya's last song. Like, that was incredible, by the way. That was so beautiful. And, you know, getting to be in these environments as a musician at these festivals and getting to hear, you know, something like that, and then you carry it with you. We all are carrying it with us, you know, on the drive home, and that's, I'm always so grateful to be in the midst of other incredible musicians. And I would say, you know, when I was younger, my real heart was like soul.

0: love the McGarrigle sisters, and I love Laura Nero, and I love, you know, soul music and everything. So still learning how to do it. The art and the craft of songwriting is a great deep mystery that...
1: What do you want to play next?
0: I will play something that I wrote called... this is a song that I wrote called If I Was King, and I was inspired to write this song when I was down in Arkansas and thinking about my great-grandmother on my dad's side, who had been, the story goes that she had been banished from her children when her kids were really little. And I thought that was so sad, and I also thought it was so strange that nobody in the family had any information. They didn't have anything about this story to fill in. How could this woman, who was barely, probably still in her teen years, with two toddlers, get sent away from them? And the only thing that I could find out was that her husband had been a holy roller preacher who thought that he knew God's will for her better than she knew God's will for herself. And I was thinking about her, and I was thinking about that region and that period of time and women from then and women from now and women from all over the world whose stories just don't get told. They don't get recorded. They don't get passed down. And a lot of women also were not given any choices. They didn't have a lot of choices. They didn't get to protest when their kids were taken away from them. So I wrote this one for her. This is called If I Was King.

0: Which album is that one on, Amy?
1: That's on Silver City.
0: It's on the latest one from Amy Helm, Silver City, helping her out, Anthony DaCosta over here on the guitar. Pretty amazing stuff. Jim Gaudet, you're on the hot seat now. Do you have any influences that you can think of right off the top of your head?
2: Oh, off the top of my head, I have to say John Prine, John Gorka. There's quite a few. Loudon Wainwright. So.
0: Do you have a favorite John Prine tune?
2: I do. The late John Garfield Blues.
0: Okay. That's awesome. Yeah.
2: That's my favorite, John Prine.
0: We love
2: it. It's so well written. It's just so perfect.
0: What can you guys play for us?
2: Well, I said that we talked about The Rain was a favorite. I think we should do that one.
3: Yeah. What do you say, boys?
2: Yeah. It's really the story. There's many stories that are linked to this song, but I'm not going to, you know, take the time to tell you because it's too lengthy. But it's really a story of two people who were together for many years, went their separate ways, and just happened to meet on a busy city street. And I'm now thinking of the other interesting things. But no, we'll leave it right there. We'll leave it right there. They just meet inadvertently on a busy city street, and they ended up not saying what they were hoping they would say whenever they saw one another again. But now I've given it all away. But we'll go with that. We talked about The Rain.

0: Thank you, thank you, thank you. Thank you, thank you. Thank you.
1: That was beautiful.
2: Thanks
1: so much. That was just beautiful. Thank you so much for that, Jim Gaudet. Who did you bring with you?
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All right, that was The Dead, Next Time You See Me, and the Jack Grace Band right before that with I Will Complain. 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
2: 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The Button Ball Barn in South Egremont, Massachusetts, Marty Bush. The Falcon in Marlboro, HV Jazz Jam in the Underground. Daryl's House in Pauling, Vinny Pastore's Gangster Squad, Birthday Celebration. Lark Hall in Albany, Nelson, Canlin, and Lindquist at the 11th. The Lemon Squeeze in New Paltz, open mic. Thursday, Colony in Woodstock, Peter Einhorn Jazz Duo on the patio. Inside a Colony, Two Dark Birds and Mark Delgado. Taste Buds Cafe in Red Hook, Tasty Tunes, open mic. The Falcon in Marlboro, the 80th Birthday Awakening with Chisigi Munoz. Lark Hall in Albany, Les Special. The Lemon Squeeze in New Paltz, Blues Jam with Andy Stahl. Button Ball Barn in South Egremont, Massachusetts, Brad Cole and Boss of Blue. Daryl's House in Pauling, the Norm Hathaway Big Band. Snug's in New Paltz, open mic. 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Daryl's House in Pauling, Stuart Copeland. Have I said too much? Snug's in New Paltz, Matt Kopech. Late Night at Colony in Woodstock, Friday Night Fever, Saturday. 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Maverick Concert Hall in Woodstock, Simon's Dream, music of Penguin Cafe Orchestra. 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Our Metalite Rifles and Bobby Edge on the underground stage. Snug's in New Paltz, St. Black. Sunday. The Stissing Center in Pine Plains, Beethoven's Piano in Concert. Maverick Concert Hall in Woodstock, Windsink with Evren Ozel. The Piano, Rojan Brewing Company in Hillsdale, the Rojan Bluegrass Band, Colony in Woodstock, Jim Lauderdale with Reed Fail, the Falcon in Marlboro, Eddie's Chemistry Set with special guest Napoleon Murphy Brock. 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

0: 98.1 KZE live from Gray Fox Bluegrass. This is Adam here, joined by I Found Rick wandering around.
1: Hey, Rick. Adam, yeah. Thanks a lot for having me. It's a pleasure to be here on the radio with you. This is amazing.
0: I know. Thanks for squeezing us in between your emceeing gigs here at Gray Fox.
1: Well, it's so much fun being here. Being here last night was an absolute thrill. And one of the thrills of the evening was our first live radio broadcast ever from the Gray Fox Bluegrass Festival. And kicking it off was Jim Gaudette and the Railroad Boys.
0: Oh, I heard
1: and
0: good things.
1: Jim is sitting right here with us. Hi, Jim.
2: Hello,
0: Jim. Rick.
1: It's so great to have you here, Jim.
2: Thank you so much. Thanks.
1: You guys burned last night.
2: Stan
1: is here
2: as well. I appreciate so much you recording it or putting it on the radio live.
1: Yeah, well, it was a pleasure. You guys were so phenomenal. And you had Sarah playing with you as well.
2: Oh, yeah. Yeah.
1: A lot of fun.
2: Anytime she's available, she's with us.
1: Wow, that's amazing.
2: Yeah.
1: So last night I heard over the mic being said that all the proceeds from your CD sales are going to Parkinson's research. Can you explain that, Jim?
2: Well, I wanted to do something different. I myself was clinically diagnosed 15 years ago with Parkinson's. So I battle with it every day, and I wondered what I could ever do to support it or raise funds for it. And I figured I got my CDs, I just use that. And I've collected maybe $4,000 since we started that I've donated to certain nonprofits that are in the battle against Parkinson's.
0: Jim, anyone who might be listening, how can they reach out and donate or find out information from you? I'm putting you on the spot. Write at rick@wkze.com. rick@wkze.com.
2: That'd be great.
0: And we'll connect you. People feel inspired to donate, because almost everybody, for one reason or another, sadly, has someone in their family or a close friend or whomever who has some neurological disease that they're fighting.
2: Yes, it's very true.
0: It seems that way.
1: Well, it's amazing how you are playing guitar, you're singing, you're keeping the rhythm totally in time, and I bet when you're performing, everything washes away.
2: It's funny, Rick, that you say that, because that just recently has been brought up to me, and that's what happens. I strap on the guitar, I step on stage, things are different. I struggle from time to time, and it's just a constant battle.
1: What kind of inspiration can you give to a young artist who's starting out and playing at a young age now?
2: I would say find your closest open mic and get out there and lay it on the line. It's not easy that first. There's many a slip between the brain and the lip on the open stage or on the. That's what I like to say.
0: What can you learn from screwing up? What do you learn from that?
2: That's it. Everybody screws up. That's the key. When you screw up yourself, you think you're the only one that does.
0: Yeah.
2: But everybody has to go through that. But
0: well said.
2: The problem is, I'm still screwing up.
0: You and me both.
1: That's what makes us perfect.
2: That's right.
1: Stan is with us. Stan, you've been doing some amazing work so far in the last 1.5 days.
3: Oh, thank you.
1: And you were just playing moments ago with Amy Helm and Kaya Cater. That was really cool. You got to play some cool licks with them.
3: Oh, yeah.
1: Share some songs.
3: It's wonderful playing songs I don't know. Speaking of making mistakes, recovering
1: again,
3: quickly.
1: That's what makes us human and perfect.
3: Absolutely. Yeah. It's the most fun.
1: So what's coming up for Jim Gaudette and the Railroad Boys?
2: Well, we got a few things that we're looking forward to. One is the Cock and Bull up in Galway. And You know, I don't have my schedule in front of me, but we're doing an outdoor concert in Voorheesville, New York.
1: All right.
2: Altamont, I should say. But what else do we have?
4: Some things up in the Adirondack.
2: Oh, all right. We'll be up in the Adirondack Mountains. We love it up there.
1: What's the website? How can we find you online?
2: www.jimgaudet. It's GAUDET.com.
1: Beautiful. Thanks a lot for being with us.
2: Oh, I appreciate you asking, Rick. Thank you so much.
1: What a pleasure. Keep up the good work and don't let us down.
0: This is
2: beautiful. Beautiful.
0: All right. Well, we're here live at Gray Fox Bluegrass here on the Walsh Farm in Oak Hill, New York, enjoying a beautiful day here right by the Creekside stage. Thanks, Rick. Rick, can you stick around a little bit, do you think? Maybe?
1: I think so.
0: I'd love that. All right, guys, thank you. We're now take a break. We'll be back with lots more here from Gray Fox. Stay where you are, 98.1 KZE.
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Hello, this is Gabby. Gabby, grab me, Gabay. Gabriela Lorena Gutierrez Nia O'Shea, Shea Shea. 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

0: 98.1 KZE. It's Adam here, right by the Creekside stage at the 2026 Grey Fox Bluegrass Festival. And joining me now is your friend and mine, morning drive host, also known as Up and Running Morning Drive, yada, yada, yada. Rick is here.
1: Hi, Adam. Thanks a lot for having me. So it was a pleasure to be here with you, as always. But to be at the Walsh Farm in Oak Hill, broadcasting live with some live bluegrass playing behind us is pretty spectacular.
0: Who are we hearing right now?
1: We're checking out right now Michael Daves and Jacob Joliffe, and they are ripping it up on mandolin and guitar
0: sure
1: right
0: are.
1: Now.
0: Let's hear a second or two of this. I think we can do this.

0: my gosh. It's even better than seeing them up front and close. You could just listen to them on the radio.
1: It's so cool. It's great being here, and we're going to broadcast a lot of music from
0: yes.
1: the stage.
0: Yes. What do you got coming up, Mr. MC?
1: Let's see. Coming up in a little while, we're going to have the Faux Paws on the Creekside stage.
0: Right,
1: so
0: over
1: we're looking
0: where we're
1: forward
0: sitting.
1: To that.
0: Right.
1: Two brothers and Chris Miller playing the saxophone. Cool band.
0: Rockmaster, is that the...
1: Exactly, great tune from there.
0: Yeah, we play that a lot. Yeah.
1: And a little bit later on the Catskill stage, Amy Helm is playing at 5:30, and Sierra Farrell's backup band, The Sentimental Gentlemen, take the stage. And when they're not touring the country with Sierra, they're right here at Grey Fox.
0: Fantastic. How many Grey Foxes, Rick, have you... Do you think, maybe, you know, just take a stab at it, like how many Grey Fox festivals have you attended in one form or another?
1: On my guitar case, as I was getting dressed, leaving the house, was a Friday day pass for 2011 on my guitar case. So
0: 16.
1: It's been before that.
0: Okay.
1: When this was in a different place.
0: And, right.
1: Still amazing.
0: So you're looking around 20 of these guys, more or less.
1: I've been to a few.
0: Yeah. And would you put this one so far, even though it's only barely been 24 hours? No, it hasn't even been 20 hours. Where do you put it so
1: this
0: far?
1: This is right there in the top five.
0: There you
1: without
0: go.
1: Without a doubt.
0: There you
1: top
0: go.
1: Top five.
0: So if you're listening out there and you're considering coming for Grey Fox Bluegrass this year, this weekend, think no more. Just, you know, get in your vehicle, drive over to Oak Hill, New York, and they'll sell you a pass.
1: Oh, yeah.
0: Right?
1: And you can get a day pass. You can still camp, even, I believe.
0: Oh, my God.
1: But go to greyfoxbluegrass.com, check out the lineups, and get tickets in advance if you want to save a little money than at the gate. And what's coming up, Adam?
0: Well, right now we're going to take a short break, and then we've got Allison Russell coming up after
1: cool.
0: the break. The first... thank you very much, everybody.
1: Thank you.
0: The first... We're going to take this short break, and we'll be right back with more from the Grey Fox Bluegrass Festival 2026.
1: Thanks. They love you here, Adam.
0: And I love them.
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0: 98.1 KZE. It's Adam here, from, just right by the Creekside stage here at Grey Fox Bluegrass 2026. And joining me right now is Alyssa.
1: Hello, Adam.
0: Hi, Alyssa. So glad to see you.
1: I'm so glad to be here. It's my first ever Grey Fox, and I'm so excited.
0: Oh, it is?
1: Yes, I've never been.
0: Oh, well. What do you think so far? You've been here, what, maybe 10 minutes?
1: I've been here about 10 minutes, but I did walk the entire length of the festival.
0: No, you haven't, because you haven't
1: the other way.
0: Yes, there's still a main stage up the hill.
1: Well, exactly. I've walked about half, then I would say, and so far I have seen so many, number one, amazingly nice people that have helped me and directed me on where to go.
0: Good.
1: Already getting some amazing music off of both of the stages when I've passed. So far, we're at the Creekside, and I passed the Catskill stage. Some amazing talent going on over there.
0: Wait till you get to the top of the little incline up here, the little hill here.
1: I can't
0: see
1: wait.
0: The main stage.
1: I cannot wait. How many times have you been to Grey Fox, Adam?
0: I don't know. This is like probably, I'm still very, very green. This might be my fifth Grey Fox. I'm not positive.
1: Okay.
0: I haven't been keeping count. So something like that.
1: Something like
0: that. Yeah, something like that. There was one year where it got really rained out, so I hate to say it, but I didn't make it through the, you know. That.
1: Understandable. That understandable.
0: But I always love it, and I'm going to be here for this one probably more time than I've spent at any other Grey Fox before.
1: I'm excited for it. This is going to be my first day here. I'll be back on Saturday as well doing my shift live.
0: Very
1: today
0: good.
1: I'm covering for MK. So I'm excited to see what this festival brings.
0: Well, you're going to find out. And if you're listening out there in KZE land, don't be shy. There's still time to get over here. And Rick said you could even still camp
1: this weekend. Yeah, I believe there is still time to get camping passes.
0: So come on out to Oak Hill, New York, in Greene County. And don't miss this Grey Fox Bluegrass Festival. We've got kids of all ages hanging out, right? What's your names, guys? We have some kids hanging out here at the tent. Don't be shy. What's your names?
2: I'm Lila.
1: We have Lila.
0: Lila's here.
1: Emmy. And Theo.
0: Theo. Great
1: nice
0: names.
1: To meet you guys.
0: Great names. And what about the big kid?
3: Lindsay.
0: Lindsay's
1: Hi,
0: here. Oh, it's so nice to meet everybody. Thanks for coming under the tent. We've got everybody here. It really is a family-friendly event. My partner, way before I was in the picture, used to come every year with her kids and take them here to Grey Fox. So she's been to way more than I have.
1: I'll have to talk to Christina then.
0: Yeah, that's right. So you're going to – I'm handing things over.
1: Yes, we're taking over at 3 o'clock, so just in a couple minutes here.
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1: Extravaganza.
0: Right after. Yeah. I don't know who's – maybe it's Faith again in the morning? Anyway.
1: I believe so.
0: Okay, good. And I'm looking forward to it. And that's it for me for today.
1: Mm-hmm.
0: The faux pas will be here at the Creekside at 4 o'clock.
1: 4 o'clock,
0: so
1: yes.
0: We'll make sure to tune into some of their show. All right?
1: All
0: thanks,
1: right.
0: Alyssa.
1: Thanks, Adam.
0: All right, you're listening to the midday. It's been the midday show.
1: It's been the midday show.
0: It's been a nice midday show. Thanks for tuning in and putting up with all my little foibles and technical glitches. And your patience is much appreciated. But I'll be back tomorrow to just start all over again. 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
3: 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Cannabis can be addictive. Cannabis can impair concentration and coordination. 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Cannabis is not recommended for use by persons who are pregnant or nursing.
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0: 98.1 KZE. We are live from the Gray Fox Bluegrass Festival. I am so excited to be here. This is my first Gray Fox. This is Alyssa, by the way, taking over the afternoon drive for MK, who's on vacation this week. Too bad, because she is missing an amazing festival with an amazing lineup. And you just heard some Bella White here on KZE with Better. If you are here at the festival, you are hearing something else. Let's see who is on there right now. We still got a little bit of Michael Daves and Jacob Jolief. I believe I'm pronouncing that right. If not, please correct me. I'm open to correction, of course. So we are going to get back into the music here. We got some Carl Perkins for you right now. So stay tuned, and we will be cutting in and out to the stage all day long. As you know, we are live from Gray Fox Bluegrass Festival, 98.1 KZE.
1: Well, they took some honey from a tree.

0: 98.1 KZE. We are live from the Gray Fox Bluegrass Festival. This is Alyssa with you for your afternoon drive, filling in for MK here. We are on site, and right now, I don't know if you can hear in the background. I'll try to get you guys a little taste. Let me know if you could hear that. But we are listening right now to Michael Daves and Jacob Joliffe. I believe that is how you pronounce it. And they have been sounding amazing this whole time for their set. So amazing. We also have the Faux Pas coming up at 4. We will hopefully get them on the air, get you guys to listen to a few tunes. And while I'm here, I also want to remind you, if you love live music, you love festivals, you're going to the Gray Fox Festival, you're going to any other festival this weekend, maybe add the KZE one to your bucket list for this summer, because we have our Frolic at the Farm on Saturday, August 8th. Over in Red Hook, New York at Hardman Orchards. We got a really great lineup for you. Check it out. All the details are on our Instagram, our Facebook, our website, all that good jazz. 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But for now, we're going to get back into the music. After our quick little break here, we're going to listen to some of our awesome advertisers. And then when we return, we got some Howlin' Wolf for you, so stay tuned. 98.1 KZE, we are live from the Gray Fox Bluegrass Festival. 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

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And women

0: 98.1 KZE. We are live from the Great Box Bluegrass Festival. Adam's trying to talk my ear off over here, but we got things to do. We got things to talk about. Over on the Creekside stage, we have... I just said their name before, but someone flipped the page on me. Let me see. We have... Michael, Dave, and Jacob Jolie. Sorry, I lost my place. They are wrapping things up over here. I believe they're in their last tune or so, and they have been doing such an amazing job. I would love to get them on the air, so maybe they can come on over for a quick interview. We'll see. We'll see. But at 4 o'clock, we have the faux pause, so stay tuned, because we are definitely going to broadcast part of their set live for all of you to hear. And then later on, we have Jacob Jolie coming back with his band to do another set at 5:30, and Shelby Means is going to wrap up the Creekside stage at 7 o'clock tonight. But the party does not stop here at the Grey Fox Festival. It goes until the last band at 10:45 at the Reveilleers over on the Catskill stage. So there is stuff going on all night long until midnight. So if you're coming down tonight, there's still plenty to do. And, of course, it's only day one. It's only the real first day. We've still got so much more. We've got your Friday lineup. We've got your Saturday and Sunday with such amazing bands. I'm a personal favorite. Our Infamous String Dusters we're going to have on the Saturday and Sunday. They'll be playing on the High Meadow stage. Let's see. I'm looking through. Who else do I know? Steel Drivers. I'm a big fan of the Steel Drivers. They're going to be playing tomorrow night at 8 on the High Meadow stage. So there's a great lineup to look forward to for all the rest of the Bluegrass, the Grey Fox Bluegrass Festival. A little bit of a tongue twister there. So we are going to get back into it here. We got your entertainment calendar up next. And when we return from a little break, we got some yarn with good things. 98.1 KZE, we are live from the Grey Fox Bluegrass Festival.
1: 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Monday, Colony in Woodstock open mic. Tuesday, Snug's in New Paltz spaghetti eastern music. Wednesday, Colony in Woodstock, Brian Mitchell and friends. The Buttonball Barn in South Egremont, Massachusetts, Marty Bush. The Falcon in Marlboro, HV Jazz Jam in the Underground. Daryl's House in Pauling, Vinnie Pastore's Gangster Squad birthday celebration. Lark Hall in Albany, Nelson, Canlin, and Lindquist at the 11th. The Lemon Squeeze in New Paltz, open mic. Thursday, Colony in Woodstock, Peter Einhorn Jazz Duo on the patio. Inside at Colony, Two Dark Birds and Mark Delgado. Taste Buds Cafe in Red Hook, Tasty Tunes, open mic. The Falcon in Marlboro, the 80th birthday awakening with Tsiji Munoz. Lark Hall in Albany, Les Special. The Lemon Squeeze in New Paltz, Blues Jam with Andy Stahl. Buttonball Barn in South Egremont, Massachusetts, Brad Cole and Boss of Blue. Daryl's House in Pauling, the Norm Hathaway Big Band. Snug's in New Paltz, open mic. 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Buttonball Barn in South Egremont, Massachusetts, Rev Tour Band. Daryl's House in Pauling, Stuart Copeland. Have I said too much? Snugs in New Paltz, Matt Kopeck. Late Night Economy in Woodstock, Friday Night Fever, Saturday. Daryl's House in Pauling, Christina Kohler. 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

0: 98.1 KZE. We are live from the Grey Fox Bluegrass Festival at the Creekside Stage. This is Alyssa with you, and I am joined by also Rick, your morning host. Of course, he's over there somewhere.
1: Hi, Alyssa.
0: Hi, Rick. And with us, we have someone who was just on the stage. I was just talking about it. Please introduce yourself. We have
2: Jacob Jolliffe.
0: Jacob Jolliffe.
2: Mandolinist.
0: Mandolinist. So, tell me a little bit about how you came to be a bluegrass player.
2: Sure. I grew up in Oregon, just south of Portland. Not exactly a bluegrass mecca.
0: Right.
2: Probably even less so than New York City, but my dad is from the Midwest, played bluegrass and bluegrass gospel. So he started me playing when I was quite a little kid. I was 7 years old, and I started gigging with him when I was about nine. And then I gigged with him until I was probably 15 or 16. And I quit the band.
1: Solo at that point?
2: Yeah, exactly. And then I've been in a lot of bands since then. So,
0: So tell me about who you were playing with today and who you will be playing with later.
2: You bet. So I was just playing with the great Michael Daves, who's a New York bluegrass legend. Done a lot of amazing work with Tony Trischka and Chris Thiele, amongst others. Bruce Molsky. And Michael's one of my favorite people to play duo with, and we've been doing a ton of that this year. We have a new album out that's a tribute to Jim and Jesse, the great legendary bluegrass duo, or band leaders. It was amazing playing with Michael today in an amazing crowd, and then I'll be playing the same stage at Grey Fox with my own band at 5:30. Yeah.
1: Now, who's in the band, Jacob?
2: One more time. Sorry.
1: Who are you playing with there?
2: In my group today, an amazing bassist, Miles Saloniker, from Colorado, and he's an amazing jazz bassist, but also a great bluegrass bassist and singer. He can pretty much handle anything you would want to throw at him. Then on the fiddle, the great George Jackson, who's a New Zealand native and an amazing bluegrass and old-time fiddler. Lives in Nashville, Tennessee. Subbing for our usual guitar player is a guy named Ross Martin. He's an amazing virtuosic picker, but equally as virtuosic, G. Rockwell, who's from Bridgeport, Connecticut.
1: He's playing today.
2: He's subbing for Ross.
1: Cool.
2: Yeah, he's a really force of nature, amazing picker. So, yeah.
1: Now, a little while back, we're from Red Hook, New York, and a little while back you played in Annandale on the Hudson at the Spiegel Tent.
2: Yeah, totally, yeah.
1: That was a cool experience.
2: Yeah, I've played there a couple times. It's a beautiful spot. It's nothing quite like it.
1: Yeah, portable house of mirrors.
2: Yeah, yeah, sort of like Art Deco vibes and... it's wild. Yeah.
1: What are the coolest places you've played at?
2: Spiegel Tent is definitely up there. I don't know anything really like it, you know. The Red Rocks in Colorado, Red Rocks is amazing. The Fox Theater in Oakland is one of my favorite spots. I played there with Yonder, and the Shaylin Lou in Rockport, Massachusetts is an amazing spot, as is Groton Hill Music Center in Groton, Mass.
1: Cool.
2: Those are two beautiful.
1: We'll Google all those places.
2: Yeah, they're all
1: good spots. Jacob, how can folks get in touch with you through social media or on the internet? What's the best way?
2: I'm pretty easy to find. Just, you know, put in Jacob Jolliffe, that would probably bring it up. Jacob plus mandolin might even bring it up. I'm sure there's some others. I know there's some other good ones. But, I'm easy to find on Instagram. And then www.jacobjolliffe.com. Yeah.
1: Well, it's amazing getting to see you play. That's why I should give out the website so people can see where you're coming up, where you're playing.
2: Appreciate
1: because,
2: that.
1: Because the way you play with other musicians is transcendent. I mean,
2: thank you.
1: Yeah. Telepathically are able to not only play, but pick the other person's mind.
2: Very cool. I try. Thank you.
0: We'll definitely be giving our listeners a bit of a listen to your later set today with your band. So
2: awesome.
0: They'll get to
2: tune
0: in and hear the magic themselves.
2: Sweet. Thanks, Alyssa.
0: Yeah, no problem. So,
1: all the best to you, Jacob.
2: You too, Rick. Thank you.
0: We are live from the Grey Fox Bluegrass Festival at the Creekside Stage here on 98.1 KZE. We're going to get back into the music here with some Lila Downs. 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
2: Sweet.

0: 98.1 KZE. Just a quick little check-in here because you just heard some Lila Downs, La Cumbia del Mole. And we are live from the Gray Fox Bluegrass Festival at the Creekside Stage. And we are watching the Faux Pas getting set up, doing their sound check. So in the next hour, we're going to be checking in with the stage, giving you some of that live. And while we're here, real quick, I just wanted to shout out to Archtop Fiber. They're one of the businesses that help make this happen. That's Archtop Fiber in Kingston, New York. 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So check them out, and we are going to take a quick little break here, and then we got some Wilco for you. And in the next hour, like I said, we're going to tune in to the Creekside Stage with the Faux Pas. 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We are live from the Gray Fox Bluegrass Festival.
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98.1 KZE. This is Alyssa with you on your afternoon drive, filling in for MK. And we are live from the Great Box Bluegrass Festival. And right now on the stage is the Faux Pas. So we are going to tune into the stage and take a listen. Hope you enjoy it.

0: 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Thank you.
1: 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HudsonPaws.org. And our favorite little dog from them, Sawyer, he just got adopted, and it makes my heart so full. I'm so happy he finally got adopted and has his forever family. So shout out to Hudson Paws. So we're going to take a quick little break, and we will be back in just a little bit, and we'll get back to the faux paws over on the Creekside stage. This is 98.1 KZE live from the Grey Fox Bluegrass Festival.
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0: 98.1 KZE. We are live from the Grey Fox Bluegrass Festival at the Creekside Stage. And after our break coming up here in a sec, we are going to go to the stage for a little bit longer and hear some more of the Faux Pas set. But before we get to that, I just want to give you your weather report for this afternoon, because weather on KZ is brought to you in part by The Lemon Squeeze, now available for private parties, rehearsal dinners, and special events. For booking and info, email thelemonsqueezetavern@gmail.com. So over here where we are at Grey Fox, we are in Oak Hill, so it is around 81 right now, and it's starting to drop off. It's going to get a little cooler tonight, so if you're at the festival late tonight, maybe bring a sweater with you. I don't know, just a thought. The air quality is pretty rough still from those fires up in Canada, but it is slowly improving throughout the day, which is good news. And if you are back home in Red Hook right now, it is looking pretty similar over there, a little bit better on the air quality. Let's see, let me get a number for you. It is a little bit hotter over there. It is about 84, also starting to decline for your evening, and that air quality is still in the 200s. So again, use proper precautions and take the precautions you need during this time of rough air quality due to those fires. And that is your weather update for this evening, brought to you in part by The Lemon Squeeze. So we're going to take a quick break now and have our community bulletin board. And when we return, we're going to go to the Creekside Stage here at Grey Fox and listen to some of the Faux Pas. 98.1 KZE.
1: 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Monday, July 13th from 6 to 7 p.m., free yoga class for adults at East Fishco Community Library. Tuesday, July 14th from 10 to 10:30 a.m., story times with Miss Amy for ages 2 to 5 at the Gardner Library. Wednesday, July 15th from 10 a.m. to 12 p.m., weekly women's writers group at the East Fishco Community Library. Thursday, July 16th from 7 to 9 p.m., Dutchman Landing's Music in the Park with the Burnett Sisters. To submit your nonprofit or community event to KZE, email the who, what, where, when of your event to info@wkze.com.
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0: 98.1 KZE. We are going to check in on the Creekside stage here in just a sec. We have the Faux Pas playing at the Grey Fox Bluegrass Festival.

0: Thank y'all so much. It's such a privilege to be back here at Grey Fox. I first came here 16 years ago, and it was the very first day that the three of us met here, probably right over there in the parking lot. So we're celebrating all day today. It's our friendiversary. I also met my girlfriend here not the same year, although the years kind of blend together, but we met over in the dance tent. And we dated for 5 years, and then we had a horrible breakup. But I don't regret it.
1: Anything can happen at Grey Fox.
0: I learned. I remember clearly because Adam Moss and I were hanging out. I don't know if you know, you guys know Adam Moss from the Brother Brothers, but we rode up together on the Greyhound bus from New York, and then he was, like, guilting me. He was like, "I thought we came here to jam." And I was like, "Well, I'm not here for that anymore. I'm here to chase this girl."

98.1 KZE. That was a little taste of what's going on over at the Creekside stage here at the Grey Fox Bluegrass Festival. That was a little one by Faux Paws. We might check in a little bit more with them, but for now, we're going to get back into your regularly scheduled KZE music. We've got some Graham Parker for you with Sugary. 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

0: 98.1 KZE. We are live from the Great Fox Bluegrass Festival, and you just heard some Trombone Shorty and the New Breed Brass Band, and before that, some Graham Parker with Sugaree. Hope you enjoyed those. We're going to take a quick break here, and when we return, we're going to catch the end of the Faux Pas set here on the Creekside stage. They're sounding so amazing, so we're going to get right into it. We'll be back in just a sec. 98.1 KZE.
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6: 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We are live from the Gray Fox Bluegrass Festival, and we've got the Creekside stage right here next to me, and we're going to tune back in to the faux pause. 98.1 KZE. Hope you enjoy it.

Bluegrass for you. The dance tent later on. It's got a new name now. It's probably not new, but what do they call that stage? Catskill. Yes. That makes sense. It's over there. We'd love to see you there. We've all played for a fair bit of dancing over the years, contra and square and Cajun and swing and zydeco and probably some other things. And real common dance in almost all those. You could show up at almost any of those dances and you might hear a waltz. So we're going to do you a waltz right now. Who requested? Somebody requested. Yeah. This is the Salish Sea.

98.1 KZE. We are live from the Great Fox Bluegrass Festival on the Creekside stage. That was a little bit of faux pas, catching some of the end of their set here. And we are going to get back into just some regular old KZE music to end off our hour together. This is some Jillian Welch with Look at Miss Ohio. 98.1 KZE.

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98.1 KZE. This is Alyssa with you for your afternoon drive. And you just heard some Jim James with Come Again. And you can hear in the background right now, we are at the Bluegrass, the Grey Fox Bluegrass Festival. So sorry, it's a bit of a tongue twister. And right now, we have the Faux Pas finishing off their set with an amazing jam session. They have been such a great band to listen to, such an amazing bluegrass group. I'll let you listen to the very end of this set, and we'll get back into some more music. 98.1 KZE.

There you have it. That's the end of the Faux Pas set here on the Creekside stage at Grey Fox. We're having an amazing time with some amazing musicians, amazing talent and music here all weekend long. We're going to get back into it, though, with some of our regular KZE music and check back in on the other stages as well as the Creekside throughout the night. So don't worry, you're going to hear some more. But here is some Death Cab for Cutie with Riptides for you. 98.1 KZE.

0: 98.1 KZE. We are live from the Gray Fox Bluegrass Festival. We are Creekside Stage. This is Alyssa taking over the afternoon drive today for MK. And you just heard some Angie de Potrine with Sarnez, Death Cab for Cutie with Riptides, and earlier we heard some Jim James with Come Again before we tuned in to the Creekside Stage and heard to call it the end of the Faux Pas set. That was such an amazing set. So amazing. Up next on the Creekside Stage, we have the Jacob Joliffe Band, so stay tuned. Let me maybe throw it to them for a little bit, or we can check in another stage. We'll see where we're at tech-wise on those, but stay tuned. We've got all your Gray Fox Bluegrass music coverage all weekend long here on 98.1 KZE. Also, by the way, if you're tuned into 98.1 KZE, thank you. But if you're tuning in as well on WKZE.com, I want to remind you that 98.1 KZE's web stream is brought to you by Ulster Savings Bank, a local community bank with locations throughout the Hudson Valley, online at ulstersavings.com. 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And we are streaming the whole festival over on WKZE with our Signal Riot. You can check out that page for more info. But enough blabbing from me. We're going to get back into it. We are going to take a quick break coming up here, and then we will return with some Tom Waits. 98.1 KZE.
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0: 5:30 is going to be Amy Helms. So we might be getting to tune into both of those amazing acts coming real, real soon here on 98.1 KZE. 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
1: 98.1 KZE, you just heard it there. We are live from the Grave Box Bluegrass Festival. When am I going to get it right? Colors, I'm getting tongue-tied over here. But on stage right now, we have the Jacob Joliffe Band. So we're going to throw it to them and take a listen to some more bluegrass music.

0: 98.1 KZE. That was a little bit of a taste of the Jacob Joliffe Band live on the Creekside stage here at the Grey Fox Bluegrass Festival. Hope you enjoyed that. We're going to check back in with them as they keep on going through their amazing set. But we're going to take a quick little break here, and we will return in just a couple minutes. 98.1 KZE.
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4: For use only by adults 21 or older, keep out of the reach of children and pets. In case of accidental ingestion or overconsumption, contact the Poison Center. Consume responsibly. Cannabis can be addictive. Cannabis can impair concentration and coordination. Do not operate a vehicle or machinery under the influence of cannabis. There may be health risks associated with the consumption of this product. Cannabis is not recommended for use by persons who are pregnant or nursing.
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0: 98.1 KZE. We are live from the Grey Fox Bluegrass Festival. As you know, we will be here all weekend long, and we are going to tune back in to the Creekside stage here with the Jacob Joliffe Band. We got to talk to him a little bit earlier after he did his duet with Michael Daves, and it was amazing, and he is just bringing a whole level of talent to the mandolin that I've never seen with my own eyes before, and he has gained a fan in me. So we're going to send it back to the stage with the Jacob Joliffe Band.
6: That's the first time that line has ever gotten a cheer, I think. All right, we're going to do one that I wrote dedicated to a summer camp I used to go to, one entitled Twin Rocks, and then we'll follow that up with one entitled Los Angeles County Breakdown, which is, thank you, the Los Angeles County Breakdown fan. It's one in a long line of county breakdowns, the county breakdown being one of the premier forms in the bluegrass music. There's the Brown County Breakdown, Hamilton County Breakdown, Pike County Breakdown, and the ever-popular now Los Angeles County Breakdown. But before we play that one titled Twin Rocks...

0: 98.1 KZE. We are live at the Gray Fox Bluegrass Festival. That was the Creekside stage for you with the Jacob Joe Leaf Band. We will be back in just a little bit here. 98.1 KZE.
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98.1 KZE. As you know, we are live from the Gray Fox Bluegrass Festival. This is Alyssa with you, taking over for your afternoon drive for MK. We got a little bit longer together, about another hour or so. We have been tuning in on and off to the Creekside stage here at Gray Fox, and we have tuned in to the Faux Pas earlier and the Jacob Jolief band, who is on now. We'll tune back into them in a little bit, but for now we're going to get back into some regular KZE music. We got some Mavis Staples for you with This Little Light, 98.1 KZE. All right.

0: 98.1 KZE, that was some Andrew Bird with Make a Picture. Before that, Mavis Staples with This Little Light. It is time for another check-in with your weather. Back home over in Red Hook, it is about 83 degrees, but finally starting to cool down for the evening, getting to a low of about 64 tonight, so be prepared. And over here, over at the Gray Fox Festival, we are a little bit cooler over here, not by much, but it's 81 and also starting to cool down, so if you're going to be at some of those late night sets tonight, I suggest a sweater because it's going to get down to about 60 degrees, 59 in the high 50s, my bad, around 5 a.m. So be prepared for that temperature drop tonight. The air quality is also slightly improving throughout the day. Hopefully it continues to improve throughout the rest of the week. We will keep our eyes on it. It has gone down to about 152, where earlier this morning when I checked, it said 500. So that seems a bit better to me. So keep an eye on that. Remember, if you are sensitive to that and need to make special accommodations, do so. Please take care of yourselves. And I also want to remind you guys that the weather update here is sponsored by the Gristmill Real Estate, serving the Hudson Valley region since 1974 on Main Street in Saugerties and gristmillrealestate.com. So check them out. We are going to take a quick break here, and then when we return, we are going to throw it over to the stage and catch the end of the Jacob Jolief Band set. So stay tuned here. We are live at Gray Fox Bluegrass Festival, 98.1 KZE.
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3: For use only by adults 21 or older. Keep out of the reach of children and pets. In case of accidental ingestion or overconsumption, contact the Poison Center. Consume responsibly. Cannabis can be addictive. Cannabis can impair concentration and coordination. Do not operate a vehicle or machinery under the influence of cannabis. There may be health risks associated with the consumption of this product. Cannabis is not recommended for use by persons who are pregnant or nursing.
1: Bardavon presents The Pirates of Penzance, Saturday, November 21st. 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
4: I sink a few more ships, it's true, than a well-bred monarch ought to do.
0: 98.1 KZE, we are live from the Gray Fox Bluegrass Festival here at the Creekside Stage, where the Jacob Jolief Band has been going on for a bit now, so we're going to catch what we can of the end of their set, because they have been killing it, so we are going to throw it to the stage right now.

0: 98.1 KZE. We are live from the Grey Fox Bluegrass Festival, and you just heard the Jacob Joliffe Band here on the Creekside stage. That was amazing. I am having so much fun listening to these guys. We had Jacob on earlier to talk about his music. He was on earlier as well on the stage with a duet with Michael Daves. Phenomenal player, making me his new number one fan, and we are having a great time over here at Grey Fox. If you are planning to come down still at any point during the weekend, KZE is here right by the Creekside stage, broadcasting live all weekend long. We can't wait to see you, meet you, talk to you, and have some fun in Radio Land. So we are going to take a break and get back. Actually, we're going to get back into some music now with some Mazzy Star here on 98.1 KZE.
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98.1 KZE. We are live from the Gray Fox Bluegrass Festival here at the Creekside Stage. This is Alyssa with you, and we are going to try to catch this very last song from the Jacob Jewel Leaf Band. So here we go to the stage.

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0: 98.1 KZE. We are live from the Grey Fox Bluegrass Festival here in Oak Hill, New York. We are on the Creekside stage here, and we just heard from before the Jacob Joliffe Band, and it was insane. Such a talent. He has gained a fan in me, and I hope all of you. But for now, you have just heard J.C. Brooks and the Uptown Sound with Sister Ray Charles, Horse Feathers Without Applause, and Lost Leaders with Maybe It's Just Me. And with that, that is all from me today on your afternoon drive. I hope you've had a great time listening, and tune in for all this weekend, because we will be live at Grey Fox every day of this week. Well, for the rest of the week. But for now, you're going to take a quick little break, and when we return, we'll have some Ruthie Foster with War Pigs, and then you got your Jack Grace Old Hotel coming up right after that at 7. So stay tuned. Enjoy. Have a good rest of your night from me, Alyssa, on your afternoon drive, and we will talk to you soon, and you will get more from Grey Fox probably later tonight. 98.1 KZE.
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1: I'm Jack Grace, and it's check-in time at the old hotel.
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6: 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And it won't ever get that good again.
1: So get cozy in your room, order some room service, and there's complimentary music playing while you enjoy the view from our world-famous veranda. I'm your host, Jack Grace, and I don't always talk in a scary voice. In fact, I rarely do.
7: It's alive!
1: So alive.
7: In the name of God, now I know what it feels like to be gone.
1: Because here at the old hotel, we're here to have a good time and to find the music that helps deliver good times. Depends what kind of good times you want, I suppose. It gets complicated.

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Maybe you have a funky boss. Maybe you are the funky boss. I want to know. But not today. I have too much to do. I have too many songs to play. We got a great show for you here at the old hotel. That was, of course, the Beastie Boys from their album Check Your Head with good old Funky Boss. Because, you know, we've all dealt with a funky boss. And some of us have become a funky boss. Is Funky Boss good? I don't think it is, actually. Not according to that song. So, I'm going to play you some kick-ins here with some zombies. The Zombies. Now, there's a documentary that came out in 2023 about the Zombies. I saw it on the airplane coming back from a tour in England, and I highly recommend you check it out. It's called, what is it called? It's called Hung Up on a Dream. And you should check it out. It's really great. Their masterpiece, Odyssey and Oracle, they pretty much like made it and broke up. I never really got to enjoy the good times that have come from making such a masterpiece. So weird back then in the, you know, the record industry back then, because people would, you know, have hit songs, but they had such a small taste from the record labels and everybody that could eat them up that they had no money. I mean, that happened to Badfinger and it happened to the Zombies.

I mean, these guys were, the Zombies were a incredibly talented bunch of fellas. And they got big, like, basically coming out of high school. That, you know, that was also what was going on in the 60s and stuff. You know, I ran into that guy, Brian Hyland, who had the itsy bitsy teeny yellow polka dot bikini. I ran into him at the Ear Inn at a bar once. And he was, like, you know, in high school when he got a hit. So we used, you know, it's a weird industry. What can I tell you? But here's some really weird stuff. Here's some Van Morrison from the Veed and Fleece album. My favorite album. Not as known as some other albums, but every song is beautiful. This is Bulbs. You're listening to The Old Hotel.

Oh, yeah. A little Vanmo. That's what they would have called him if he was really the big superstar of the early 2000s. Vanmo. J-Lo, Vanmo. Van Morrison, a strange man. He spent some time living in the Woodstock area. And that's off the Veed and Fleece album, which I think came after Astral Weeks, and not as much a commercial success, but a artistic triumph. Speaking of which, we premiered this album by the Red Hook Hobos last week, and that album's going to be coming out sometime soon. And this is their song, Mary Jane's a Witch. I got a lot of requests to hear this again, because you can't get it anywhere. You're only hearing it exclusively at the old hotel. This is the Red Hook Hobos with Mary Jane's a Witch.

0: The laugh at the end makes it. So what's the story there? That's Bobby Cole, who wrote the song, the lead singer of the Red Hook Hobos. He wrote the song. That's his daughter, Mary Jane, singing. So that makes it that much cuter. It's a great song. Who are the Red Hook Hobos? They're a crazy band in Brooklyn, but you can only find that track here. So, yes, you're listening to The Old Hotel. I'm Jack Grace. It's great to have you here. We'll totally
1: be
0: back. The
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You're listening to The Old Hotel. I'm Jack Grace. Welcome back. And we're going to make our way to San Francisco, California. The band is Red Meat. And the song is Lolita. We've played it before. It's such a beautiful song. This is on my list of if the world was just, this would be a huge hit song, as it deserves to be. Here is Lolita. Tell us how it is, Red Meat.

Oh, yeah, that was Red Meat with Lolita. I mean, how do you get better than that song? Yeah, I've played it on the show before, that's right. I'm going to play it again, too. Because I think it's a song that needs to be played. I think it's time we'll stick with our a kind of a country feel for this next song. Going back to good old Red Sovine. The song, Diesel Smoke, Dangerous Curves. I mean, it's kind of a perfect country song from the very vibey era of country. When country was country. Before country music became like 80s music with a pedal steel on it. Anyway, the country industry is strange, but every part of the music industry is strange right now. It's a weird, confused world. Nobody knows what to do. What we do is we rely on radio for hits. No, we don't do that anymore. So what do we do to make a hit? Do we get it on TikTok? Is it, you know, that show America's Got No Talent, that could be where you get it. What, I think I called that. What am I doing? Am I being mean? Am I a mean guy? Is Jack Grace a jerk? That's for you to decide. Maybe I am. But either way, whether you like me or you don't, this song you should like.

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These mountain grades are mighty steep. 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

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We got a couple of people in the hot tub there. I think we have rules. You're allowed to bring cocktails into the hot tub, but you're not allowed to pass out in the hot tub because that's dangerous. You got to have rules at the old hotel. And we hope you're enjoying your stay and having a nice time, and that your towels are nice and fluffy, and your bed is comfy. And maybe you've even met some of your neighbors. You know, we like to keep a cozy, friendly atmosphere. Let's move to New York City now for some music. This is the 90s, a band from the 90s scene that brought out bands like God Street Wine, Blues Travelers, Spin Doctors. And this is one of those bands that was playing Wetlands and all those other places back then. It's a band called Ropes of Sand, with a fine lead singer named Tom Vaughn. And this is a song of theirs called

Oh, yeah, that was Ropes of Sand for the New York scene. Let's move into a different direction now and listen to a little Sergio Mendes and Brazil 66. This was their big hit song. See, now here's the basic story is this. Sergio Mendes was actually originally playing with Antonio Carlos Jobim as a mentor. He played with him for a while. And then after that, and a lot of people don't know that, but then after that, he was on Atlantic and he was making some sort of jazzy albums, but they weren't selling. They had some singing, but it wasn't in English. And then he was signed to A&M, which is like Herb Alpert's label, right? And they said, let's get some people to sing these songs in English a bit. And, you know, get some different singers, this and that. They rearranged it. And this is Herb Alpert presents Sergio Mendes in Brazil 66. That's when they came up with that name. And this song ended up being a big, big hit for these guys, along with the other songs in there, like Fool on the Hill. They did the Beatles. And anyway, it's to me, this song sings summer, and it's actually not in English, this one. That's the irony. But, you know, what are you going to do? You're at the old hotel. I'm Jack Grace. And this is Sergio Mendes in Brazil 66.

0: Hello, this is Gabby. Gabby, grab me, Gabe. Gabriela Lorena Gutierrez, Nia O'Shea, Shay Shay. 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
1: 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The Buttonball Barn in South Egremont, Massachusetts, Marty Bush. The Falcon in Marlboro, HV Jazz Jam in the Underground. Daryl's House in Pauling, Vinnie Pastore's Gangster Squad, Birthday Celebration. Mark Hall in Albany, Nelson, Canlin, and Lindquist at the 11th. The Lemon Squeeze in New Paltz, open mic. Thursday, Colony in Woodstock, Peter Einhorn Jazz Duo on the Patio. Inside a Colony, Two Dark Birds and Mark Delgado. Taste Buds Cafe in Red Hook, Tasty Tunes, open mic. The Falcon in Marlboro, the 80th Birthday Awakening with Tsiji Munoz. Lark Hall in Albany, Les Special. The Lemon Squeeze in New Paltz, Blues Jam with Andy Stahl. Buttonball Barn in South Egremont, Massachusetts, Brad Cole and Boss of Blue. Daryl's House in Pauling, the Norm Hathaway Big Band. Snug's in New Paltz, open mic. 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The Lemon Squeeze in New Paltz, the Haley Jane Band. Buttonball Barn in South Egremont, Massachusetts, Rev Tour Band. Daryl's House in Pauling, Stuart Copeland. Have I said too much? Snug's in New Paltz, Matt Kopeck. Late Night at Colony in Woodstock, Friday Night Fever. Saturday, Daryl's House in Pauling, Christina Kohler. 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
5: Oh yeah, you're listening to The Old Hotel. I'm Jack Grace, and let's do some songs about Candyman. There's a lot of songs that say Candyman. Is Candyman about candy? Is it about loving? Is it about narcotics? Is it about all a little bit of each? Here's Mississippi John Hurt with his song Candyman. See what he has to say.
6: Candyman, sweet man.

Sounds like that audience really enjoyed themselves. Mississippi John Hurt, he has his Candyman, and I think he's talking about loving. Okay. And now we're going to go to the good old Sammy Davis Jr. Version of not version, but a different song about Candyman. I think he might be singing about candy, for real. I don't think there's any, you know, any wordplay going on. I think it's simply about candy. Sammy Davis Jr. You know, I thought this was his song, but I noticed when I watched Willy Wonka recently, the original movie, they sing this. They do a little passage of it, like when and he's in the candy store. It's like, oh, hey. So, what do I know? Just a guy on the radio. I can make up stuff, alternative facts. But this is definitely the Candyman sung by Sammy Davis Jr. Those are not alternative facts. And here he comes.

I mean, don't you want to make the world taste good? I mean, I guess it depends how much of the world you're planning to eat. Some of us eat our share. That's for sure. I've been guilty of eating too much of my share of the world at times. Is that about consumerism? No, it's not, actually. That song is just about candy. Well, I'm pretty sure that Mississippi John Hurt was talking about loving. Now, I'm going to play the Grateful Dead's Candyman song. So I think the first song was about loving by Mississippi John Hurt, and then the Candyman song with Sammy Davis Jr. is pretty sure singing about candy. I think this song is singing about narcotics. Is that possible? You know, they sometimes were associated with the narcotics, this band. Okay. Oh, there they are.

0: Oh, yeah. The Grateful Dead. That's their Candyman. Now, we did three Candymans. Now, there's one more that I'm, you know, we're going to go to our sponsors in a minute, but, you know, there's the Reverend Gary Davis Candyman that's also popular, made popular by Hot Tuna with Yorma. But we don't really have time for that because we're going to go to a commercial break here. And you're listening to The Old Hotel. I'm Jack Race, and that was a whole bunch of candy. We hope you liked it. And we'll talk to you soon.
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1: Oh, you have walked yourself into the second hour of the Old Hotel on 98.1 KZE. I'm Jack Grace, and I'm so happy you're here enjoying the summer at the Old Hotel. It's nice and cool and refreshing, and we're here to make you happy, I swear. I'm going to play some music, because that's what we do on this show. I'm going to play you some Michael Hedges. Does anybody remember Michael Hedges? He was a pretty darn good original guitar player. A lot of interesting open tunings. And this is the title track from his album, Aerial Boundaries. And I listened to this album obsessively. And he really was going to go far, and he was tragically killed in a car accident, really young. And I think we'd be hearing more about Michael Hedges. He was just taken down too soon. But anyway, here is a beautiful, super original song called Aerial Boundaries.